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2: A heat warning remains in effect for all of southern Manitoba. Tonight, clear with a low of 25. Monday, mix of sun and cloud with a 30% chance of showers in the afternoon with risk of a thunderstorm and a high of 35. Monday night, partly cloudy, 30% chance of showers early in the evening with risk

0: a thunderstorm and a low of 18. Tuesday, sunny with a high of 30. Wednesday, cloudy, a high of 28. Thursday, rain with a high of 29. And Friday, a mix of sun and cloud with a high of 31. Stay weather ready with Petro-Canada Winkler on the Pembina Valley online app.
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2: A heat warning remains in effect for all of southern Manitoba. Tonight, clear with a low of 25. Monday, mix of sun and cloud with a 30% chance of showers in the afternoon with risk of a thunderstorm and a high of 35. Monday night, partly cloudy, 30% chance of showers early in the evening with risk of a thunderstorm and a low of 18. Tuesday, sunny with a high of 30. Wednesday, cloudy, a high of 28. Thursday, rain with a high of 29. And Friday, a mix of sun and cloud with a high of 31. Stay weather ready with Petro-Canada Winkler on the Pembina Valley online app.
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3: A heat warning remains in effect for all of southern Manitoba. Tonight, clear with a low of 25. Monday, mix of sun and cloud with a 30% chance of showers in the afternoon with risk of a thunderstorm and a high of 35. Monday night, partly cloudy, 30% chance of showers early in the evening with risk of a thunderstorm and a low of 18. Tuesday, sunny with a high of 30. Wednesday, cloudy, a high of 28. Thursday, rain with a high of 29. And Friday, a mix of sun and cloud with a high of 31. Stay weather ready with Petro-Canada Winkler on the Pembina Valley online app.
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3: A heat warning remains in effect for all of southern Manitoba. Tonight, clear with a low of 25. Monday, mix of sun and cloud with a 30% chance of showers in the afternoon with risk of a thunderstorm and a high of 35. Monday night, partly cloudy, 30% chance of showers early in the evening with risk of a thunderstorm and a low of 18. Tuesday, sunny with a high of 30. Wednesday, cloudy, a high of 28. Thursday, rain with a high of 29. And Friday, a mix of sun and cloud with a high of 31. Stay weather ready with Petro-Canada Winkler on the Pembina Valley online app.
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0: Now, your Pembina Valley online weather.
1: A heat warning remains in effect for all of southern Manitoba. Tonight, clear with a low of 25. Monday, mix of sun and cloud with a 30% chance of showers in the afternoon with risk of a thunderstorm and a high of 35. Monday night, partly cloudy, 30% chance of showers early in the evening with risk of a thunderstorm and a low of 18. Tuesday, sunny with a high of 30. Wednesday, cloudy, a high of 28. Thursday, rain with a high of 29. And Friday, a mix of sun and cloud with a high of 31. Stay weather ready with Petro-Canada Winkler on the Pembina Valley online app.
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3: A heat warning remains in effect for all of southern Manitoba. Tonight, clear with a low of 25. Monday, mix of sun and cloud with a 30% chance of showers in the afternoon with risk of a thunderstorm and a high of 35. Monday night, partly cloudy, 30% chance of showers early in the evening with risk of a thunderstorm and a low of 18. Tuesday, sunny with a high of 30.

0: Wednesday, cloudy, a high of 28. Thursday, rain with a high of 29. And Friday, a mix of sun and cloud with a high of 31. Stay weather ready with Petro-Canada Winkler on the Pembina Valley online app.
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1: A heat warning remains in effect for all of southern Manitoba. Tonight, clear with a low of 25. Monday, mix of sun and cloud with a 30% chance of showers in the afternoon with risk of a thunderstorm and a high of 35. Monday night, partly cloudy, 30% chance of showers early in the evening with risk of a thunderstorm and a low of 18. Tuesday, sunny with a high of 30. Wednesday, cloudy, a high of 28. Thursday, rain with a high of 29. And Friday, a mix of sun and cloud with a high of 31. Stay weather ready with Petro-Canada Winkler on the Pembina Valley online app.
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1: A heat warning remains in effect for all of southern Manitoba. Tonight, clear with a low of 25. Monday, mix of sun and cloud with a 30% chance of showers in the afternoon with risk of a thunderstorm and a high of 35. Monday night, partly cloudy, 30% chance of showers early in the evening with risk of a thunderstorm and a low of 18. Tuesday, sunny with a high of 30. Wednesday, cloudy, a high of 28. Thursday, rain with a high of 29. And Friday, a mix of sun and cloud with a high of 31. Stay weather ready with Petro-Canada Winkler on the Pembina Valley online app.
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0: Now, your Pembina Valley online weather.
1: A heat warning remains in effect for all of southern Manitoba. Tonight, clear with a low of 25. Monday, mix of sun and cloud with a 30% chance of showers in the afternoon with risk of a thunderstorm and a high of 35. Monday night, partly cloudy, 30% chance of showers early in the evening with risk of a thunderstorm and a low of 18. Tuesday, sunny with a high of 30. Wednesday, cloudy, a high of 28. Thursday, rain with a high of 29. And Friday, a mix of sun and cloud with a high of 31. Stay weather ready with Petro-Canada Winkler on the Pembina Valley online app.
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0: Now, your Pembina Valley online weather.

0: a heat warning remains in effect for all of southern Manitoba. Tonight, clear with a low of 25. Monday, mix of sun and cloud with a 30% chance of showers in the afternoon with risk of a thunderstorm and a high of 35. Monday night, partly cloudy, 30% chance of showers early in the evening with risk of a thunderstorm and a low of 18. Tuesday, sunny with a high of 30. Wednesday, cloudy, a high of 28. Thursday, rain with a high of 29. And Friday, a mix of sun and cloud with a high of 31. Stay weather ready with Petro-Canada Winkler on the Pembina Valley online app.
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6: A heat warning remains in effect for all of southern Manitoba. Tonight, clear with a low of 25. Monday, mix of sun and cloud with a 30% chance of showers in the afternoon with risk of a thunderstorm and a high of 35. Monday night, partly cloudy, 30% chance of showers early in the evening with risk of a thunderstorm and a low of 18. Tuesday, sunny with a high of 30. Wednesday, cloudy, a high of 28. Thursday, rain with a high of 29. And Friday, a mix of sun and cloud with a high of 31. Stay weather ready with Petro-Canada Winkler on the Pembina Valley online app.
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0: 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No musical artists were harmed in the making of this contest. 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
1: A heat warning remains in effect for all of southern Manitoba. Tonight, clear with a low of 25. Monday, mix of sun and cloud with a 30% chance of showers in the afternoon with risk of a thunderstorm and a high of 35. Monday night, partly cloudy, 30% chance of showers early in the evening with risk of a thunderstorm and a low of 18. Tuesday, sunny with a high of 30. Wednesday, cloudy, a high of 28. Thursday, rain with a high of 29. And Friday, a mix of sun and cloud with a high of 31. Stay weather ready with Petro-Canada Winkler on the Pembina Valley online app.
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1: A heat warning remains in effect for all of southern Manitoba. Tonight, clear with a low of 25. Monday, mix of sun and cloud with a 30% chance of showers in the afternoon with risk of a thunderstorm and a high of 35. Monday night, partly cloudy, 30% chance of showers early in the evening with risk of a thunderstorm and a low of 18. Tuesday, sunny with a high of 30. Wednesday, cloudy, a high of 28. Thursday, rain with a high of 29. And Friday, a mix of sun and cloud with a high of 31. Stay weather ready with Petro-Canada Winkler on the Pembina Valley Online app.

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2: A heat warning remains in effect for all of southern Manitoba. Tonight, clear with a low of 25. Monday, mix of sun and cloud with a 30% chance of showers in the afternoon with risk of a thunderstorm and a high of 35. Monday night, partly cloudy, 30% chance of showers early in the evening with risk of a thunderstorm and a low of 18. Tuesday, sunny with a high of 30. Wednesday, cloudy, a high of 28. Thursday, rain with a high of 29. And Friday, a mix of sun and cloud with a high of 31. Stay weather ready with Petro-Canada Winkler on the Pembina Valley online app.
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7: A heat warning remains in effect for all of southern Manitoba.

0: and a high of 35. Monday night, partly cloudy, 30% chance of showers early in the evening with risk of a thunderstorm and a low of 18. Tuesday, sunny with a high of 30. Wednesday, cloudy, a high of 28. Thursday, rain with a high of 29. And Friday, a mix of sun and cloud with a high of 31. Stay weather ready with Petro-Canada Winkler on the Pembina Valley online app.
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1: Now, your Pembina Valley online weather.
2: A heat warning remains in effect for all of southern Manitoba. Tonight, clear with a low of 25. Monday, mix of sun and cloud with a 30% chance of showers in the afternoon with risk of a thunderstorm and a high of 35. Monday night, partly cloudy, 30% chance of showers early in the evening with risk of a thunderstorm and a low of 18. Tuesday, sunny with a high of 30. Wednesday, cloudy, a high of 28. Thursday, rain with a high of 29. And Friday, a mix of sun and cloud with a high of 31.

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7: A heat warning remains in effect for all of southern Manitoba. Tonight, clear with a low of 25. Monday, mix of sun and cloud with a 30% chance of showers in the afternoon with risk of a thunderstorm and a high of 35. Monday night, partly cloudy, 30% chance of showers early in the evening with risk of a thunderstorm and a low of 18. Tuesday, sunny with a high of 30. Wednesday, cloudy, a high of 28. Thursday, rain with a high of 29. And Friday, a mix of sun and cloud with a high of 31. Stay weather ready with Petro-Canada Winkler on the Pembina Valley online app.
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2: A heat warning remains in effect for all of southern Manitoba. Tonight, clear with a low of 25. Monday, mix of sun and cloud with a 30% chance of showers in the afternoon with risk of a thunderstorm and a high of 35. Monday night, partly cloudy, 30% chance of showers early in the evening with risk of a thunderstorm and a low of 18. Tuesday, sunny with a high of 30. Wednesday, cloudy, a high of 28. Thursday, rain with a high of 29. And Friday, a mix of sun and cloud with a high of 31. Stay weather ready with Petro-Canada Winkler on the Pembina Valley online app.
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2: A heat warning remains in effect for all of southern Manitoba. Tonight, clear with a low of 25. Monday, mix of sun and cloud with a 30% chance of showers in the afternoon with risk of a thunderstorm and a high of 35. Monday night, partly cloudy, 30% chance of showers early in the evening with risk of a thunderstorm and a low of 18. Tuesday, sunny with a high of 30. Wednesday, cloudy, a high of 28. Thursday, rain with a high of 29. And Friday, a mix of sun and cloud with a high of 31. Stay weather ready with Petro-Canada Winkler on the Pembina Valley online app.
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2: A heat warning remains in effect for all of southern Manitoba. Tonight, clear with a low of 25. Monday, mix of sun and cloud with a 30% chance of showers in the afternoon with risk of a thunderstorm and a high of 35. Monday night, partly cloudy, 30% chance of showers early in the evening with risk of a thunderstorm and a low of 18. Tuesday, sunny with a high of 30. Wednesday, cloudy, a high of 28. Thursday, rain with a high of 29. And Friday, a mix of sun and cloud with a high of 31. Stay weather ready with Petro-Canada Winkler on the Pembina Valley online app.
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2: A heat warning remains in effect for all of southern Manitoba. Tonight, clear with a low of 25. Monday, mix of sun and cloud with a 30% chance of showers in the afternoon with risk of a thunderstorm and a high of 35. Monday night, partly cloudy, 30% chance of showers early in the evening with risk of a thunderstorm and a low of 18. Tuesday, sunny with a high of 30. Wednesday, cloudy, a high of 28.

0: Thursday, rain with a high of 29, and Friday, a mix of sun and cloud with a high of 31. Stay weather ready with Petro-Canada Winkler on the Pembina Valley online app.
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1: A heat warning remains in effect for all of southern Manitoba. Tonight, clear with a low of 25. Monday, mix of sun and cloud with a 30% chance of showers in the afternoon with risk of a thunderstorm and a high of 35. Monday night, partly cloudy, 30% chance of showers early in the evening with risk of a thunderstorm and a low of 18. Tuesday, sunny with a high of 30. Wednesday, cloudy, a high of 28. Thursday, rain with a high of 29. And Friday, a mix of sun and cloud with a high of 31. Stay weather ready with Petro-Canada Winkler on the Pembina Valley online app.
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2: Good morning. A heat warning remains in effect for southern Manitoba, working our way up to a high of 35 degrees today. I'm Alexander Peters, and construction is officially underway on Habitat for Humanity's newest home in Morden. After several delays, crews broke ground Monday on what will become the seventh Habitat home built throughout the Winkler-Morden chapter. Volunteers have already fenced off the site, with the floor expected to go in during the week of July 20th. Christina Falk, Habitat for Humanity Manitoba's manager of chapter support, says,
3: "We had some delays this time around, which, I mean, it happens in builds. It's just frustrating when it does. But once it's finally going, you feel good. So, yeah, dug the hole. We had a group of volunteers come out Monday evening and put the fence up around. So, yeah, things will be happening."
2: Habitat says volunteers of any skill level are welcome throughout the build, with training provided on site. Anyone interested can contact Habitat for Humanity Manitoba to be added to the volunteer list. And the number of fatal crashes this year on Manitoba roadways is ahead of the five-year average. RCMP Sergeant Mark Hume says there have been 41 people killed in a collision this year in Manitoba, when the average for the state is 31.
4: 10 or 11 of those collisions have been with motorcycles or off-road vehicles. 12 of those deaths were people that were not buckled up, and another two were people that did not have a helmet on an ATV or a motorcycle. So those are pretty high numbers.
2: Sergeant Hume says they tend to see more fatal crashes in summer when more people are out driving, but also in winter during storms. RCMP urged motorists to slow down and drive to the conditions, put their phone away while driving, and never drive impaired by alcohol or drugs. Morden History and Archive received a substantial boost to their ability to preserve the city's history, provided by Morden Elks Lodge. The Elks, in conjunction with the Morden Area Foundation, put forward a little over $5,000 in funding for specialized equipment. Morden Elk Henry Penner described getting involved.
5: "This is a different one that came to us through the Morden Area Foundation, that they wanted to have this, like the archives people, being able to have some equipment that they could use to start archiving, and they wanted to do that rather quickly. So it's a little over $5,000, of which I was able to get $2,500 from the Manitoba Elks Foundation, which was really helpful, and then the lodge paid the rest of it." And so,
2: get the news of the day conveniently delivered to your email inbox and subscribe to the daily news on Pembina Valley Online.
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6: Softball sensation 10-year-old Eveline Elias was part of the silver-winning Winkler Wild at Provincials recently. She says that it took a little time, but she really appreciates what the team was able to accomplish.
7: "I felt a little disappointed at first, but then I realized how amazing it was to get second out of 61 teams.
6: On top of bringing home silver, Elias was named Most Outstanding Player of the tournament, and you can read the whole story on PeminaValleyOnline.com. In the Manitoba Junior Baseball League playoffs, Elmwood defeated Altona 10-1 to win their

0: For best of three series, 2-0. Elsewhere, Winnipeg South defeated Pembina Valley 7-3, and their best of three is now tied at a game apiece. In the Border Baseball League, Clearwater defeated Balder 9-6 to win their best of three, 2-0. In the Canadian Elite Basketball League, Calgary over Winnipeg 85-80. In AA Baseball, the Goldeyes upended Gary South Shore 8-5. In the WNBA, Toronto over New York 93-91. And in Major League Baseball, the Blue Jays lost to San Diego 5-4. I'm Dave Anthony.
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2: A heat warning remains in effect for southern Manitoba. Looking at a sunny day today, windy, working away up to a high of 35 degrees, humidex 46, UV index of 9. Tonight, partly cloudy, risk of a thunderstorm, windy, low of 18.

0: It's Olivia Dean on the Eagle Morning Show, powered by Sawatsky's Furniture and Appliances. Good morning. I'm Jamie Giesbrecht. Did you stay cool over the weekend? My, oh my, was it hot yesterday? It was like 350 degrees Fahrenheit. It was ridiculous behavior outside. And here's the news. A heat warning remains in effect for today as Humidex values reaching 45 will continue. Oh, temperatures in the mid-30s are expected for today with Humidex values in the mid-40s. Overnight lows are remaining high as well, not dropping below 16 degrees. So tonight it's going to be 18 overnight. Then we get a little relief. So 29 for tomorrow. That's not terribly cool, but at least those Humidex values will calm down a little bit. My, oh my, 35 degrees is our high for today with the Humidex making it feel like 46. So if you are the kind of person that just needs to stay in the AC, there is no shame in that. Yesterday, I was out and about kind of just seeing what people were up to around town, and I found some families at the Splash Pad, the North Point Splash Pad in Winkler. I chatted with some kids, and we're going to hear from them after 7:30 on how they're staying cool this summer. Also, big congrats to Tristan Peters. Chicago White Sox, Winkler boy, made the All-Star team. Ty Hildebrandt and I are going to talk about that in just a few minutes because we have both been asked a couple of times if we are reaching out to Tristan. And the answer is yes, we are, and we have. So stick around for that. Right now, it's time to start this show.
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1: A heat warning remains in effect for southern Manitoba. Looking at a sunny day today. Windy, working away up to a high of 35 degrees. Humidex 46, UV index of 9. Tonight, partly cloudy, risk of a thunderstorm. Windy, low of 18. Tuesday, mainly sunny, high of 29. Wednesday, cloudy, high of 27. Currently in Altona, it is 20 degrees, 22 in Pilot Mound. In Carmen, it is 25 degrees. And in Morden-Winkler, it is 26 degrees. Winds are coming in from the south and southeast at 11 kilometers per hour with a relative humidity of 91%. See what's coming your way and check the live radar and your 7-day CDK electric forecast on the Pembina Valley online app.
0: From the swinging bridge to the fairgrounds, we've got Carmen covered. 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

Hope you stayed safe and cool this weekend. I know it was very, very hot yesterday. I went through the McDonald's drive-thru and the employees in the window were, well, let's just say they probably would like to have the window closed and stay in the AC for a while. It was hot. Now, we are excited this morning, and I'm sure you are too, that Tristan Peters, Winkler's own, has made the All-Star team in the MLB. And I would love to tell you that Tristan's going to join us in a few minutes, but I've got one better. Ty Hildebrandt is going to join us right after George Ezra. This is Budapest on the Eagle 93.5.

0: Jamie G is here. She wants to talk about baseball.
1: I do. Okay, so I obviously have been looped in on the Tristan Peters parade.
0: How many people have told you that Tristan Peters made the All-Star game?
1: No one has told me, but I've had numerous people reach out to say, are you going to talk to Tristan?
0: Yes. The answer is yes.
1: That's the most important thing is yes, Tyler is on it. You are in contact with him.
0: I have his, actually, it's a funny story.
1: Yeah.
0: I have his cell phone number, and I have his old cell phone number, and I have continually texted his old cell phone number to talk to his brother, and his brother continually texts me and says, this is not Tristan's number anymore, this is his new number, so I'm sorry, Darius. I think it was Darius. Maybe it was Timu. I can't remember. It was one of the boys. So anyways, I do have Tristan's number. I have been texting him. He's a little busy.
1: It's just a little preoccupied. Right. Big news.
0: Tristan Peters made the All-Star game.
1: This is incredible. So first of all, I know that you voted for him every day, five times a day. I voted for him every day, five times a day. Obviously, lots of people in the community did. But Tristan making it into the All-Star game is kind of a bit of a wild card.
0: Yeah, like, I mean, Tristan making it to the MLB is a wild card.
1: Right. Because
0: he's a Winkler kid who plays ball half the year.
1: But isn't the reason that Tristan got in onto the All-Star team because one other player is injured?
0: Correct. That is why. He took the roster of Athletics first baseman Nick Kurtz,
1: right,
0: who sprained his thumb.
1: But is kind of just amazing when you know Tristan's full story and everything it took to get him to where he is. Like, lots of hard work and stuff like that. But just for this to happen is kind of, like, it gives me chills.
0: Yeah, oh yeah, it's crazy. And I mean, yes, it's because someone got hurt, but he was still a part of the voting, and I don't know. Yeah, it's crazy.

0: Crazy. And did you know that on the Friday before the All-Star selection, I think it happened on Saturday, I think, is when he got named.
1: I'm not sure.
0: Whatever. So on the Friday before, he became the seventh player in White Sox history to hit for the cycle and only the fifth player since 1900 to achieve it, batting out of the ninth spot, last spot. He's the second Canadian to ever hit for a cycle in the majors.
1: He is really making a name for himself.
0: Do you know what a cycle is?
1: I do not. I have heard this floating around, and I'm thinking, okay.
0: Let's just get you to guess. What do you think hitting for the cycle means?
1: I feel like it has something to do with doing numerous things in one game.
0: Yes, 100%. So you're bang on.
1: He probably hit a home run.
0: Yes, he did.
1: He probably stole some bases.
0: Not quite. Close. He did hit it. Hitting the home run is right on.
1: Okay.
0: So when you hit for the cycle, that means you get one of every single type of hit. So there's a couple different types of hits, right? So when you hit the ball, if you make it to first base, it's called a single.
1: Oh.
0: If you make it to second base, it's called a double. If you make it to third base, it's a triple.
1: Triple? Oh.
0: So Tristan hit a single, a double, a triple, and a
1: homer.
0: Home run all in the same game.
1: Whoa!
0: And now he's in the All-Star game.
1: Incredible. I have been looking at social media posts, and I love seeing comments from people around, like, America, North America, commenting on how great Tristan is.
0: Yeah, that's Winkler kid.
1: It's a Winkler kid. This is awesome.
0: I want, does anybody have any Tristan Peters stories?
1: I thought you were going to ask if anyone had his phone number.
0: Does anybody have Tristan Peters' phone number? Can you share it with me? If you have a Tristan Peters story, share it with us.
1: Right. We have his phone number.
0: Yeah. And you have our phone number too.
1: 204-331-9350. Send us a text.
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0: But hopefully you find some energy today. I know it was a hot weekend, especially yesterday. I was hanging out with my dad at Mr. Mike's. He was putting on a little car show. Not a lot of cars showed up, and I know why. It is hot, even to drive around in a classic car with no air conditioning. Yeah, don't blame them for not appearing. A couple of guys did, though. 35 degrees today is the high. Wind, it's a little bit windy this morning. Wind from the south gusting to 50, becoming west 20 this afternoon. And by the way, the high is 35, but the Humidex will make it feel more like 46. Hope you got AC. And if you don't, you might want to consider hanging out somewhere today that does. Right now, it's time for the news with Alexander Peters and a full forecast update.
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2: Good morning. A heat warning remains in effect for southern Manitoba as we work our way up to a high of 35 degrees today. I'm Alexander Peters, and Habitat for Humanity is inviting Pembina Valley residents to help build its newest home in Morden. Ground was broken earlier last week, with construction now underway. The organization is looking for volunteers to assist with everything from framing walls to other tasks as the project moves ahead. Christina Falk, Habitat for Humanity, Manitoba's manager.

0: chapter support says,
1: this is anyone of any skill level. If you have skills in building, that's awesome.
2: That's helpful.
1: Yes. If you don't, you can still come. We will find a job for you, or we will teach you how to do it. We give you lunch. We give you coffee breaks. It's an awesome, awesome day.
0: Habitat says volunteers are contacted at different stages of construction as they require extra hands, and anyone interested can sign up by emailing the organization. After 2 decades, the Legends Charity Airport drag races have come to an end. Car Club President Alex Lowen says the decision was forced by insurance restrictions that made it impossible to continue the event in its previous form.
3: We just could not find the restrictions around the insurance you can get for an event like that. Were such that it prevents us from continuing on in the capacity we were doing so. It is unfortunate, but from a liability standpoint, there is no way around it.
0: The races had become one of the club's signature fundraisers, drawing large crowds and supporting local organizations each year. And Morden History and Archive received a substantial boost to their ability to preserve the city's history provided by Morden Elks Lodge. The Elks, in conjunction with the Morden Area Foundation, put forward a little over $5,000 in funding for specialized equipment. Archive member Lenore Laverty described the efforts underway.
4: We're trying to digitize all of the records that we have. Right now, we're sort of focused on photographs and negatives from some of the photographers that have been in Morden over the years, many years.
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6: Softball sensation 10-year-old Eveline Elias was part of the silver-winning Winkler Wild at Provincials recently. 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
6: 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In the Manitoba Junior Baseball League playoffs, Elmwood defeated Altona 10-1 to win their best-of-three series 2-0. Elsewhere, Winnipeg South defeated Pembina Valley 7-3, and their best-of-three is now tied at a game apiece. In the Border Baseball League, Clearwater defeated Balder 9-6 to win their best-of-three 2-0. In the Canadian Elite Basketball League, Calgary over Winnipeg 85-80. In AA Baseball, the Goldeyes upended Gary South Shore 8-5. In the WNBA, Toronto over New York 93-91. And in Major League Baseball, the Blue Jays lost to San Diego 5-4. I'm Dave Anthony.
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0: A heat warning remains in effect for southern Manitoba. Looking at a sunny day today, windy, working away up to a high of 35 degrees, humidex 46, UV index of 9. Tonight, partly cloudy, risk of a thunderstorm, windy, low of 18. Tuesday, mainly sunny, high of 29. Wednesday, cloudy, high of 27. Currently in Altona, it is 20 degrees, 22 in Pilot Mound. In Carmen, it is 25 degrees. And in Morden Winkler, it is 26 degrees. Winds are coming in from the south and southeast at 11 kilometers per hour with a relative humidity of 91%. See what's coming your way and check the live radar and your 7-day CDK electric forecast on the Pembina Valley online app.
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excited to see Janelle Neufeld as her voice this week to speak about advocacy, the peaks and valleys of doing that, and so much more. So you can hear Janelle's story on her voice at PeminaValleyOnline.com, a lovely picture of Janelle on the homepage. And by the way, send a nomination in of a woman that you think has an amazing story. Saturday, I spent some time at the Grandeur Housing 50th anniversary celebration. It was so great to be there and broadcast live. And even though I was broadcasting into the noon hour, I kept saying good morning. So I think that's just ingrained into me. You can see some photos on our Eagle Facebook page. And we're going to hear some wonderful words from Winkler Mayor Henry Siemens coming up after Theory of a Dead Man. Santa Monica.

0: hot day, but well worth the visit to Grandeur Housing on Saturday to celebrate the 50th anniversary of this incredible business. It was cool to see W.J. Siemens there and Marianne as the founders of Grandeur and some of the other leadership group there, the current staff. There were kids' activities, lemonade, free hot dogs, and the folks at Grandeur, so there were factory tours, but also they erected a 3-story apartment building in one day that was for display that we could all walk through. It was pretty cool. And in front of that 3-story building is where the official speeches took place. Before Mayor Henry Siemens got up on stage, I chatted with him a bit, taking a look back to 1976. And I told Henry, you must have been very young in 1976.
1: In 1976, I was 8 years old and had just arrived in Canada.
0: Wow.
1: So I don't remember much of Grandeur Housing back then. But I certainly do have noticed and been a witness to the continued growth over the years, that investment into our community in good years and in bad. The ownership group, the management group, the employees of Grandeur have continued to invest in their business, have continued to grow their business, and by extension, have grown the city of Winkler as well. It's special to be able to be here today and to see some of that and to get a little bit bigger idea for the community at large of what exactly they do here.
0: Right.
1: Because a lot of people, I don't think, fully know what happens here, and we'd invite them down today to take some tours and to see the open house and obviously to grab a free hot dog or two.
0: For sure.
1: But Grandeur Housing is really an example of how Winkler was built. A committed and dedicated ownership group who continues to invest in the community and in their staff and in their business, and that helps us get to today.
0: Yes.
1: It's exciting to be here today and to participate with them and to celebrate with them, really, that growth.
0: You know, and I'm excited too. I think back, I mean, I just sang some songs at my dad's 50th reunion, high school reunion, 1976, and it's amazing to see how far these businesses have come. It is a testament to the entrepreneurship and business leadership we have in our community. And when I was speaking with General Manager Derek Hebert, he was talking about how Grandeur Housing's target audience for sales isn't necessarily the Pembina Valley, but as far as employment, I mean, there are nearly 300 people that work here. So it certainly provides a good place to work. And I've heard that from numerous employees today. What does that mean to you as the mayor to see a place like that with so many employees?
1: Well, it reminds us what our community is about. It's not just local, it's across Canada. Grandeur Homes are spread throughout Canada. The homes that they've built for Canadians is fantastic, but the greater part is the households that they're helping build here in our community by creating good jobs for their employees and continuing to invest not just into their business, but into the community as

0: whole. We're very proud of them. We're very happy for them. We're just excited to celebrate today
1: Absolutely.
0: With them.
1: Henry, thank you for being here today. I think it's time for you to get a lemonade.
0: I think it is. Thank you, Jamie.
1: Some words from

0: Winkler Mayor Henry Siemens at Grandeur Housing's 50th anniversary, which took place Saturday. We're going to get that up on Pembina Valley Online. While you're there, an orange warning is in effect for today. That's a heat warning. And it's going to be 35 degrees with the Humidex feeling more like 46. Hope your air conditioner can keep up. Thankfully, it's going to cool down quite a bit overnight to 18 degrees. I mean, that's not very, very cool, but cool enough to open the windows.
1: It has teeth, but doesn't bite. It loves to hold things together. Do you know what it is? If you've got the answer, you've got a shot at a $25 gift card. It's Morkler's Monday on the Eagle Morning Show. Jamie gives you the clues. You give us the answers on the Ed's Tire Talk and Text Line. Get it right and win a $25 gift card to Morkler's in Morton. 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Morkler's Monday. More ways to win on the Eagle 93.5.
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8: A heat warning remains in effect for southern Manitoba. Looking at a sunny day today, windy, working our way up to a high of 35 degrees, Humidex 46, UV index of 9. Tonight, partly cloudy, risk of a thunderstorm, windy, low of 18. Tuesday, mainly sunny, high of 29. Wednesday, cloudy, high of 27. Currently in Altona, it is 20 degrees, 22 in Pilot Mound. In Carmen, it is 25 degrees. And in Morton-Winkler, it is 26 degrees. Winds are coming in from the south.

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2: Good morning, I'm Alexander Peters. After two decades, the Legends Charity Airport drag races have come to an end. Car Club President Alex Lowen says the decision was forced by insurance restrictions that made it impossible to continue the event in its previous form. Lowen says it's unfortunate, noting the drag races brought thousands of people through the gates and helped raise significant money for local causes.
3: We often saw 3,000 people through our gates over those 2 days each year. Raising, for the last few years, we ran it, we gave away in the neighborhood of $20,000 to $25,000 a year to local organizations. And it is unfortunate that we can't hold that event in our region anymore.
2: The club is continuing to look for ways to stay involved in the community. Lowen says Legends will continue its show and shine as part of Plumfest, held on the same weekend the drag races traditionally took place. However, he says there are no plans to replace the races with another motorsport event. Recent rains have added another layer of difficulty to cleanup efforts in the municipality of Rhineland following May's wind event. Reeve Don Weeb says most of the major road and dirt cleanup has been handled, but corn stalk debris continues to create challenges, especially in ditches and culverts.
4: It slows down the cleaning of the corn stalk. It makes the cleaning up that debris just a bit more difficult. Okay, so and you have to then make sure that the culverts are free-flowing, that they're not blocked. So it takes a little bit more effort after the rain.
2: Weeb says there have been some concerns on the western side of the municipality where drains were running heavy from water coming off the escarpment and across the border. However, he says conditions across most of Rhineland have been generally good. If it feels like there have been more fatal crashes in Manitoba this year, you were right. RCMP Sergeant Mark Hume says 41 people have died in a collision this year in Manitoba, when the average for the state is 31. RCMP says many crashes are preventable.
5: 35 to 45% of crashes are caused by impaired driving, and another 35 to 45% are caused by speeding or aggressive driving. So those would be the two leading causes of the collisions, and then the seatbelts is probably a leading cause of the deaths themselves.
2: Sergeant Hume says his message to motorists is that in most cases, seatbelts and helmets save lives. There's a lot happening in our community, and you won't miss anything when you subscribe to the daily newsletter on Pembina Valley Online.
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7: 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She says that it took a little time, but she really appreciates what the team was able to accomplish.
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7: 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In the Manitoba Junior Baseball League playoffs, Elmwood defeated Altona 10-1 to win.

0: their best of three series 2-0. Elsewhere, Winnipeg South defeated Pembina Valley 7-3, and their best of three is now tied and a game apiece. In the Border Baseball League, Clearwater defeated Balder 9-6 to win their best of three 2-0. In the Canadian Elite Basketball League, Calgary over Winnipeg 85-80. In AA Baseball, the Goldeyes upended Gary South Shore 8-5. In the WNBA, Toronto over New York 93-91. And in Major League Baseball, the Blue Jays lost to San Diego 5-4. I'm Dave Anthony.
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2: A heat warning remains in effect for southern Manitoba. Looking at a sunny day today. Windy, working our way up to a high of 35 degrees. Humidex 46, UV index of 9. Tonight, partly cloudy, risk of a thunderstorm. Windy, low of 18. Tuesday, mainly sunny, high of 29. Wednesday, cloudy, high of 27. Currently in Altona, it is 20 degrees, 22 in Pilot Mound. In Carmen, it is 25 degrees. And in Morden-Winkler, it is 26 degrees. Winds are coming in from the south and southeast at 11 kilometers per hour with a relative humidity of 91%. See what's coming your way and check the live radar and your 7-day CDK electric forecast on the Pembina Valley online app.
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0: Jamie G is here. She wants to talk about baseball.
1: I do. Okay, so I obviously have been looped in on the Tristan Peters parade.
0: How many people have told you that Tristan Peters made the All-Star game?
1: No one has told me, but I've had numerous people reach out to say, are you going to talk to Tristan?
0: Yes. The answer is yes.

0: That's the most important thing is, yes, Tyler is on it. You are in contact with him.
1: I have his, actually, it's a funny story.
0: Yeah.
1: I have his cell phone number, and I have his old cell phone number. And I have continually texted his old cell phone number to talk to his brother. And his brother continually texts me and says, this is not Tristan's number anymore. This is his new number. So I'm sorry, Darius. I think it was Darius. Maybe it was Tino. I can't remember. It was one of the boys. So anyways, I do have Tristan's number. I have been texting him. He's a little busy.
0: It's just a little preoccupied. Big news.
1: Tristan Peters made the All-Star game.
0: This is incredible. So first of all, I know that you voted for him every day, five times a day. I voted for him every day, five times a day. Obviously, lots of people in the community did. But Tristan making it into the All-Star game is kind of a bit of a wild card.
1: Yeah, like, I mean, Tristan making it to the MLB is a wild card.
0: Right. Because
1: he's a Winkler kid who plays ball half the year.
0: But isn't the reason that Tristan got onto the All-Star team because one other player is injured?
1: Correct. That is why. He took the roster of Athletics first baseman Nick Kurtz,
0: right,
1: who sprained his thumb.
0: Which is kind of just amazing when you know Tristan's full story and everything it took to get him to where he is. Like, lots of hard work and stuff like that. But just for this to happen is kind of, like, it gives me chills.
1: Yeah, oh yeah, it's crazy. And I mean, yes, it's because someone got hurt, but he was still a part of the voting and, I don't know, yeah, it's crazy. And did you know that on the Friday before the All-Star selection, I think it happened on Saturday, I think, is when he got named.
0: I'm not sure.
1: Whatever. So on the Friday before, he became the seventh player in White Sox history to hit for the cycle and only the fifth player since 1900 to achieve it, batting out of the ninth spot, which is the last spot. He's the second Canadian to ever hit for a cycle in the majors.
0: He is really making a name for himself.
1: Do you know what a cycle is?
0: I do not. I have heard this floating around, and I'm thinking, okay.
1: Let's just get you to guess. What do you think hitting for the cycle means?
0: I feel like it has something to do with doing numerous things in one game.
1: Yes, 100%. So you're bang on.
0: He probably hit a home run.
1: Yes, he did.
0: He probably stole some bases.
1: Not quite. Close. He did hit it. Hitting the home run is right on.
0: Okay.
1: So when you hit for the cycle, that means you get one of every single type of hit. So there's a couple different types of hits, right? So when you hit the ball, if you make it to first base, it's called a single.
0: Oh.
1: If you make it to second base, it's called a double. If you make it to third base, it's a triple.
0: Triple? Oh.
1: So Tristan hit a single, a double, a triple, and a home run all in the same game.
0: Whoa!
1: And now he's in the All-Star game.
0: Incredible. I have been looking at social media posts, and I love seeing comments from people around, like, America, North America, commenting on how great Tristan is.
1: Yeah, that's a Winkler kid.
0: It's a Winkler kid. This is awesome.
1: I want, does anybody have any Tristan Peters stories?
0: I thought you were going to ask if anyone had his phone number.
1: Does anybody have Tristan Peters' phone number? Can you share it with me? If you have a Tristan Peters story, share it with us.
0: Right, we have his phone number.
1: Yeah, and you have our phone number, too.
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7: A heat warning remains in effect for southern Manitoba. Looking at a sunny day today, windy, working our way up to a high of 35 degrees, humidex 46, UV index of 9. Tonight, partly cloudy, risk of a thunderstorm, windy, low of 18. Tuesday, mainly sunny, high of 29. Wednesday, cloudy, high of 27. Currently in Altona, it is 20 degrees, 22 in Pilot Mound. In Carmen, it is 25 degrees. And in Morden-Winkler, it is 26 degrees. Winds are coming in from the south and southeast at 11 kilometers per hour with a relative humidity of 91%. See what's coming your way and check the live radar and your 7-day CDK electric forecast on the Pembina Valley online app.
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1: Well, hopefully you've seen our Show Us Your Summer truck from Carmen Ford around town. Gavin Anderson is our Show Us Your Summer host. He's out and about every weekend. I know this past weekend he was at Carmen Country Fair, Gretna Hotspot Festival, as well as the Eden Foundation Tractor Trek, which, by the way, did surpass the record from the past 2 years. We have a new Show Us Your Summer theme this week. We'll talk about that after Charlie XCX. 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

July 13th, and we are expecting another hot day. A heat warning is in effect from Environment Canada. Mainly sunny skies and a little bit windy this morning, cooling down to 20 from the west this afternoon. A high of 35 degrees. I said the wind was cooling down, but that's a weird way to say that it's kind of calming down. The temperature, not cooling down. A high of 35, the Humidex making it feel like 46 today. And that UV index is going to be 9 or very high. So if you got some sun this weekend and you're feeling a little rosy, definitely slather on the sunscreen today for sure. Now, Show Us Your Summer continues. Our summer events host Gavin Anderson has been out and about with the F-150 courtesy of Carmen Ford. And if you see that truck and you scan the QR code, that'll take you to the Show Us Your Summer page at PeminaValleyOnline.com, where we have a weekly theme and are asking you to submit photos or videos to show us your summer in order to win some awesome prizes. This week's theme, keeping cool this summer. Lots of opportunities to take photos of that. I know yesterday I was at a splash pad talking to some kids there who were keeping cool in a fun way. And that was awesome. We're actually going to hear from them after 7:30. And by the way, the prizes this week, some awesome stuff. $50 to Bloom Floral Creations, a watermelon from the Fruit and More store, Winkler golf passes. I don't know, is your golf game?

0: 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I know lots of people who were golfing this weekend and must have been hot on the course. 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Just a close-up shot. 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
1: Good morning. I'm Alexander Peters. Construction officially began last week on Habitat for Humanity's seventh home in the Winkler-Morden area, a project that relies heavily on community volunteers. Christina Falk, Habitat for Humanity Manitoba's manager of chapter support, says,
2: Habitat isn't just building a home for like a family. It's about the community working together to solve a problem that we have. And so we try to keep that a part of the build as much as possible, right?
1: That's so
2: Everybody
1: cool.
2: is coming together to make this actually happen.
1: Habitat says the build is part of its long-term approach to affordable homeownership, with homeowners helping fund future projects through their mortgage payments. And Morden History and Archive received a substantial boost to their ability to preserve the city's history provided by Morden Elks Lodge. The Elks, in conjunction with the Morden Area Foundation, put forward a little over $5,000 in funding for specialized equipment. Archive member Lenore Laverty described the efforts underway and the challenges the equipment will help resolve.
3: So we were just looking at one file that we have 123 pictures of the 1967 Corn and Apple Parade, right? And when we were looking through those with a light box and kind of difficult to see any details and so on, so the scanner is going to help us greatly to be able to then digitize and actually see the photograph rather than looking at the negative.
1: And while recent rains have filled waterways in Rhineland, Reeve Don Weeb says the municipality's drainage system has generally handled the water well. Despite falling a bit behind in cleanup from May's high wind event, Weeb says the western side of the municipality saw the heaviest pressure, with drains running full from water coming off the escarpment, from Stanley, and from across the border.
4: The western side of the municipality had some of the drains were pretty heavy coming off the escarpment, and also from them across the border, some of those drains are pretty full. And I've had a few phone calls about rising water and some damage along drains and those kind of things. Besides that, it's been generally pretty good. And as you can see, the Buffalo and the Rosenheim and all carried a lot of water. It's like almost like spring, right?
1: Meantime, the municipality has extended the state of local emergency declared after May's severe wind event as crews continue cleanup work. Weeb says most of the major road and dirt cleanup has been handled, but cornstalk debris continues to create challenges, especially in ditches and culverts. If you want to stay on top of what's happening in your community, subscribe to The Daily News on Pembina Valley Online.
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5: Softball sensation 10-year-old Eveline Elias was part of the silver-winning Winkler Wild at Provincials recently. She says that it took a little time, but she really appreciates what the team was able to accomplish.
6: I felt a little disappointed at first, but then I realized how amazing it was to get second out of 61 teams.
5: On top of bringing home silver, Elias was named Most Outstanding Player of the tournament. And you can read the whole story on PeminaValleyOnline.com. In the Manitoba Junior Baseball League playoffs, Elmwood defeated Altona 10-1 to win their best-of-three series 2-0. Elsewhere, Winnipeg South defeated Pembina Valley 7-3, and their best-of-three is now tied and a game apiece. In the Border Baseball League, Clearwater defeated Balder 9-6 to win their best-of-three 2-0. In the Canadian Elite Basketball League, Calgary over Winnipeg 85-80. In AA Baseball, the Goldeyes upended Gary South Shore 8-5. In the WNBA, Toronto over New York 93-91. And in Major League Baseball, the Blue Jays lost to San Diego 5-4. I'm Dave Anthony.
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1: A heat warning remains in effect for southern Manitoba. Looking at a sunny day today, windy, working away up to a high of 35 degrees, humidex 46, UV index of 9. Tonight, partly cloudy, risk of a thunderstorm, windy, low of 18. Tuesday, mainly sunny, high of 29. Wednesday, cloudy, high of 27. Currently in Altona, it is 20 degrees, 22 in Pilot Mound. In Carmen, it is 25 degrees. And in Morden Winkler, it is 26 degrees. Winds are coming in from the south and southeast at 11 kilometers per hour with a relative humidity of 91%. See what's coming your way and check the live radar and your 7-day CDK electric forecast on the Pembina Valley online app.
0: Early shift, school drop-off, or just trying to wake up on the right side of bed. We've got you covered on the Eagle 93.5 Morning Show with Sawatsky's Furniture and Appliances.

was a hot day yesterday. I think that's an understatement. I was helping my dad out at a car show at Mr. Mike's, and my goodness, not a great turnout because it was simply just too hot, especially to be in classic cars that don't have AC. Today's going to be much the same. 35 degrees, the Humidex making it feel like 46, and a heat warning is in effect. But yesterday, I decided to cruise around town a little bit, see what people were up to, and I found some families at the Splash Park, the North Point Splash Park in Winkler, having some fun. So we're going to hear from some of those kids that were splashing around. They really wanted to show me their handstands, and they were pretty good. Here's Mariana's Trench. Who do you love? And we're going to hear from the Splash Park kids coming up after this. Well,

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And by the way, submit your photos to PeminaValleyOnline.com. Show us your summer. This week's theme is staying cool, and you could win some awesome prizes, like $50 to Bloom Floral Creations. We got a watermelon from the Fruit and More store, 2 Winkler golf passes, and you'll be entered to win some of the grand prizes, like a $6,000 shed from Morton Home Hardware and Building Center. Well, yesterday I was cruising around town looking to see if there were people out and about and if they were staying cool and if everyone was okay. And

0: I stopped by the North Point Splash Pad in Winkler and caught up with Zane, James, and Nathan to find out their favorite ways to beat the heat. Have a listen. What's your name?
1: Zane.
0: And how old are you, Zane?
1: 6.
0: And what's your name?
1: James.
0: James?
1: He's 7.
0: You're 7. And what's your name?
2: Nathan.
0: Nathan? How old are you?
2: 9.
0: So you guys are at the splash park today. What kind of things do you like doing to stay cool on a hot day?
1: Splash park.
0: Yeah, lots of water. Which one's your favorite at the splash park?
1: This one.
0: What does it do?
3: The bucket one.
1: This one dumps water and goes onto there and then it'll explode.
0: And then it pours down on your head? And what about you? What's your favorite?
4: Winkler Park.
0: Oh, you like the Winkler Park. That's how you like to stay cool. So what do you like about it?
4: We can go, like, we can, there's a spinning thing and we can go on there and there's some swings.
0: Oh, yeah. So have you gone to the park today?
4: Yeah.
1: Yeah.
4: It's right over there.
0: Oh, it's right over there.
4: Yeah.
0: Oh, my goodness. I didn't even know there was a park there. How do you stay cool on a hot day?
2: I like going to the swimming pool.
0: Oh, yeah. There's lots of people at the swimming pool right now. It's packed. Do you swim when it's full? Do you go in the deep end?
2: No, I don't go in the deep end.
0: That's a little bit too much water, right? But the splash park's fun, right?
2: Yeah, very fun.
0: How about, let's talk about like ice cream, popsicles, creamsicles. What's your favorite cold treat?
4: What are creamsicles?
0: Creamsicle? That is like, it's orange or pink or purple, and on the inside it's white, like creamy.
4: Oh.
0: You've never had one?
4: Yes, I have.
0: You have. So what's your favorite cool treat?
1: Ice cream?
0: How about you?
2: Popsicles.
0: You?
2: Ice cream sandwich.
0: Oh, ice cream sandwich. That's a good one, too. So what else are you doing this summer? What are your plans? Are you guys going to go camping or more swimming?
1: Camping.
0: Yeah? What do you like about camping?
1: That we get to go to the beach.
0: Oh, yeah? Do you know where you go camping?
1: Yeah.
0: Where?
1: We both go camping at the same place.
0: Stephenfield. Oh, do you go fishing?
1: Yeah.
0: Yeah. What's the biggest fish you ever caught? Show me.
1: I've never caught a fish.
0: Oh! Have you?
2: No. I've caught a fish, but not at Stephenfield.
0: Oh! What are you doing for the rest of your summer holidays?
4: I'm gonna stay at the park, go to sleep in the park, put my face inside of the water.
0: Did you say you're gonna sleep in the park?
4: Yeah? Should I show you?
0: Yeah, sure. Oh, he's showing me now.
1: I'm gonna show you too.
0: Oh! That's so funny. What are you doing for the rest of summer?
2: I don't know. Probably going in a lot of water and getting sprayed by the hose.
0: I like it. Have fun. Thank you, God. There we go. Zane, James, and Nathan, who are having a lot of fun with some other kids at the North Point Splash Pad in Winkler, staying cool on a very, very hot day. And kudos to the parents who were sitting around and watching their kids. There was some shade there, but a lot of people in the sun. My goodness, was it ever a hot one. And these kids have got it right when it comes to ways to stay cool this summer. And maybe you do too. Submit your photos at PeminaValleyOnline.com. Click on Show Us Your Summer on the homepage. The theme is keeping cool this summer. And there's lots of different ways to keep cool. A splash pad? Yeah, that's probably a number one way. I even got in a little bit. It was really nice. Might do that again today.
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1: A heat warning remains in effect for southern Manitoba. Looking at a sunny day today. Windy, working away up to a high of 35 degrees. Humidex 46, UV index of 9. Tonight, partly cloudy, risk of a thunderstorm. Windy, low of 18. Tuesday, mainly sunny, high of 29. Wednesday, cloudy, high of 27. Currently in Altona, it is 20 degrees, 22 in Pilot Mound. In Carmen, it is 25 degrees. And in Morden-Winkler, it is 26 degrees. Winds are coming in from the south and southeast at 11 kilometers per hour with a relative humidity of 91%. See what's coming your way and check the live radar and your 7-day CDK electric forecast on the Pembina Valley online app.
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2: Good morning. A heat warning remains in effect for southern Manitoba, working our way up to a high of 35 degrees today. I'm Alexander Peters, and construction is officially underway on Habitat for Humanity's newest home in Morden. After several delays, crews broke ground Monday on what will become the seventh Habitat home built throughout the Winkler-Morden chapter. Volunteers have already fenced off the site, with the floor expected to go in during the week of July 20th. Christina Falk, Habitat for Humanity Manitoba's Manager of Chapter Support, says,
3: "We had some delays this time around, which, I mean, it happens in builds. It's just frustrating when it does. But once it's finally going, you feel good. So, yeah, dug the hole. We had a group of volunteers come out Monday evening and put the fence up around. So, yeah, things will be happening."
2: Habitat says volunteers of any skill level are welcome throughout the build, with training provided on site. Anyone interested can contact Habitat for Humanity Manitoba to be added to the volunteer list. And the number of fatal crashes this year on Manitoba roadways is ahead of the five-year average. RCMP Sergeant Mark Hume says there have been 41 people killed in a collision this year in Manitoba, when the average for the state is 31.
4: 10 or 11 of those collisions have been with motorcycles or off-road vehicles. 12 of those deaths were people that were not buckled up, and another two were people that did not have a helmet on an ATV or a motorcycle. So those are pretty high numbers.
2: Sergeant Hume says they tend to see more fatal crashes in summer when more people are out driving, but also in winter during storms. RCMP urged motorists to slow down and drive to the conditions, put their phone away while driving, and never drive impaired by alcohol or drugs. Morden History and Archive received a substantial boost to their ability to preserve the city's history, provided by Morden Elks Lodge. The Elks, in conjunction with the Morden Area Foundation, put forward a little over $5,000 in funding for specialized equipment. Morden Elk Henry Penner described getting involved.
5: "This is a different one that came to us through the Morden Area Foundation, that they wanted to have this, like the archives people, being able to have some equipment that they could use to start archiving, and they wanted to do that rather quickly. So it's a little over $5,000, of which I was able to get $2,500 from the Manitoba Elks Foundation, which was really helpful, and then the lodge paid the rest of it." So
2: get the news of the day conveniently delivered to your email inbox and subscribe to the Daily News on Pembina Valley Online.
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1: Softball sensation 10-year-old Eveline Elias was part of the silver-winning Winkler Wild at Provincials recently. She says that it took a little time, but she really appreciates what the team was able to accomplish.
2: I felt a little disappointed at first, but then I realized how amazing it was to get second out of 61 teams.
1: On top of bringing home silver, Elias was named Most Outstanding Player of the tournament, and you can read the whole story on PeminaValleyOnline.com. In the Manitoba Junior Baseball League playoffs, Elmwood defeated Altona 10-1 to win their best-of-three series 2-0. Elsewhere, Winnipeg South defeated Pembina Valley 7-3, and their best-of-three is now tied at a game apiece. In the Border Baseball League, Clearwater defeated Balder 9-6 to win their best-of-three 2-0. In the Canadian Elite Basketball League, Calgary over Winnipeg 85-80. In AA Baseball, the Goldeyes upended Gary South Shore 8-5. In the WNBA, Toronto over New York 93-91. And in Major League Baseball, the Blue Jays lost to San Diego 5-4. I'm Dave Anthony.
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4: A heat warning remains in effect for southern Manitoba. Looking at a sunny day today. Windy, working our way up to a high of 35 degrees, 46 with the Humidex, UV index of 9. Tonight, partly cloudy, risk of a thunderstorm. Windy, low of 18. Tuesday, mainly sunny, high of 29. Wednesday, cloudy, high of 27. Currently in Pilot Mound, it is 20 degrees, 23 degrees in Altona. In Morden-Winkler, it is 25 degrees. And in Carmen, it is 26 degrees. Winds are coming in from the south and southeast at 9 kilometers per hour with a relative humidity of 75%. See what's coming your way and check the live radar and your 7-day CDK electric forecast on the Pembina Valley online app.
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0: morning. I'm Jamie Giesbrecht. Thanks for listening to the Eagle 93.5. I am in the Eagle studio with special guest and my dear friend, Lindsay Ray. Lindsay, thank you for joining.
1: Good morning.
0: I hear you're actually a listener of the Eagle morning show.
1: Well, I try to be. But like when my alarm goes off at 6 a.m. and I hear your very happy voice, it is the snooze button really quickly. Oh my goodness.
0: So I lose you immediately first thing in morning because I'm too
1: You're too upbeat. Happy.
0: So do you think I should start the morning show more like, hey, everyone?
1: You know what? That would probably help me listen when I wake up in the morning.
0: I couldn't. Mornings are my best time.
1: Really?
0: You know me. In the afternoon, I'm napping. I really don't want to people in the afternoon. Yeah. And then late in the afternoon, evening, I'm ready to go again.
1: Oh, okay. So you should be on at like midnight.
0: But if you would phone me in the afternoon and say like, hey, James, and be all happy, I'd be like, yeah, no, we're not.
1: This is my... How are we friends? We don't even operate in the same time.
0: I like it that we are, though. That's how it
1: so
0: should
1: good.
0: Be. And I'm looking forward to seeing you sing and perform and among a lot of amazing people this Wednesday at Bethel Heritage Park in Winkler. Tell me what's happening.
1: Okay, so we are putting on our Princess and Superhero show called Once Upon a Toon. We did this last year, filled the park. We're so excited to have all the kids back. And so we're going to have music from 7 to 8 o'clock. We're going to be singing all your like favorite movie tunes. But if you come a little bit earlier at 6 o'clock, there's going to be food trucks. There's going to be Swirl and Twirl cotton candy.
0: Is the ice cycle going to be there?
1: And the ice cycle is going to be there.
0: I love it.
1: And then we also have characters walking around, and we're going to do tattoos and mini princess makeovers.
0: Ooh.
1: So, Jamie, if you want a princess makeover,
0: I kind of do. I need a princess makeover and another tattoo.
1: Oh, yeah. Perfect.
0: Okay. I was there last year, and it was great to see all of the little kids, boys and girls, all dressed up and just so into it.
1: Yes.
0: And I'm sure you're used to this already. But what's the most common outfit that you see little girls dressed up in these days?
1: Yes, it is Elsa.
0: Elsa.
1: Hands down. Always.
0: Okay. Elsa. So when you're dressed up as the Ice Queen, do you call it Ice Queen? Snow Queen?
1: Snow Queen.
0: Snow Queen. Mm-hmm. Your Ice Queen would be like someone who's like grumpy and ices you
1: kind
0: out.
1: Kind of evil. Yeah, Snow
0: the
1: Queen.
0: Snow Queen. When they see you dressed like that, they must just be enamored.
1: They actually believe that you are the one.
0: That's the one.
1: Yeah.
0: Can you think back to when we were kids? Like, what would have been... Have you ever seen any of these princesses in real life?
1: I have.
0: You have?
1: I have waited in lines.
0: You have?
1: Yeah.
0: So what is the one that is your favorite that you were like, oh, it's her?
1: Yeah, it's always been Belle.
0: Belle.
1: Yeah, she was my first princess I started with when we started A Country Princess.
0: Oh my goodness, I remember.
1: And she has always... I remember when the movie came out, like the remake.
0: Yeah.
1: I don't remember how old I was, but like, oh my goodness. I love her story and I love her character.
0: I'm actually really surprised by that because you have blonde hair and blue eyes.
1: Mm-hmm.
0: Usually you're kind of drawn to the princess that you kind of look like,
1: right.
0: I think.
1: Right, but Frozen didn't come out till way later.
0: That's true,
1: right?
0: But
1: so
0: there
1: my
0: was
1: childhood.
0: Sleeping Beauty and there was Cinderella.
1: Oh yeah, that's true.
0: Yeah, you know? Which your Cinderella is on point.
1: Oh, thank you.
0: I gotta say. my favorite, The Little Mermaid.
1: Oh yes.
0: Which I have hanging from my

0: microphone in my studio. Not that it's I look like her, special. But I just always thought she was so pretty and had the best singing voice.
1: Oh,
0: and
1: she's
0: I
1: got
0: love
1: the best
0: swimming.
1: Yes.
0: So I always thought when I grow up, I'm going to be the Little Mermaid.
1: Yeah, totally. You can pull it off.
0: That's still my goal.
1: So good.
0: So now, I mean, you also have male characters. I've seen Spider-Man around. Mm-hmm. I've seen Olaf. Mm-hmm. What are some of the other ones?
1: So we have, so we call him Captain A. And we also have Mario. So I had to think for a second.
0: I'll just let her think.
1: Who's
0: the other
1: superhero?
0: Fine. It's live radio.
1: He's not really a superhero, but Mario and Luigi.
0: He kind of is like a super plumber.
1: Yeah, a super plumber.
0: That's so cool.
1: Sure.
0: So, I mean, once upon a tune, obviously, we're singing songs and we're singing along. I was interested to know last year, I was there for, I'm like, I'm going to know all these songs. I didn't.
1: What?
0: Because I'm old.
1: Oh, Jamie, you got to keep up.
0: I know. I think the last one I saw was Moana, so I know those songs.
1: Yes.
0: Do you have new tunes this year?
1: Yeah. So we're doing some of the favorites from last year. We're bringing in some new tunes. There'll be stuff from Toy Story, The Lion King, Little Mermaid, Frozen.
0: Have you sung I Knew It, I Knew You by Taylor Swift?
1: No, that's...
0: That's from Toy Story 5. That's new.
1: Oh, I have not seen Toy... Here I am being not up with the times.
0: Oh,
1: I have not
0: my goodness.
1: Toy Story 5 yet.
0: See, and I would know that one because we play it all the time on the Eagle.
1: Next year.
0: I knew it. I knew you. What is your favorite song to sing? Which is the one where you're like, that's my song. This is my jam.
1: You know, in this set list, it's probably Under the Sea. Because there's just so many fun things going on. And we have a bubble machine again this year, which was a highlight. But... We are having a very special song, and I'm actually not even going to say it's going to be a surprise, where we have a very special guest singer from the area coming to join. We like to throw in some guest singers to the show, right? And I'm not even going to say who it is because it's very exciting. So you all got to come out and just hear it.
0: Okay, let's save the guest singer a surprise, but can you share who some of the other musicians are?
1: Yes, so we have Ainsley... Ainsley
0: Craker. She's so talented.
1: On fiddle and backup vocals. So much talent. We've got Andy Weave on bass. Joey Siemens, my favorite drummer.
0: And I like him too.
1: Kate Zacharias is on keys. He's our band leader. And Joel Bamman is playing acoustic.
0: Okay.
1: Just so much. We just feel very blessed to have this band behind us.
0: That's awesome.
1: Holding it together.
0: It's really a great sound. It's fun music that really gets people like singing along.
1: Oh, yeah. Dancing.
0: It's so cute.
1: I know.
0: It's like, have you ever been to the theater, like the movie theater, when there's a kid movie or like a animated movie playing and the theater is filled with kids?
1: Yes.
0: And just hearing them laugh and sing along. Yes. And that is like joy in a capsule.
1: Yes. We get super filled up from this night because like, I don't know, how can you not? They're so cute and adorable and singing along. And make sure, I'm just telling everybody, make sure to come dressed up. The kids, come dressed up because is this going to be...
0: Just the kids?
1: Well, see, we have our characters there. You know, we don't want to confuse them. With like, if you come as Ariel, we're going to get confused who the real Ariel is.
0: Also, I might get banned from the park for wearing seashells and no shirt.
1: That might,
0: not that type of show. I'll be sitting by the fountain if you want to avoid me. Oh my goodness. I know I have told you before and joked with you that I would like to show up as a villain.
1: Yes.
0: But we don't want to scare the kids.
1: No, not at this one.
0: Although I don't think that the villains are that scary. I think they just have really interesting backstories and they're just kind of, they're hurt is what they are.
1: For sure. That's a very interesting perspective.
0: Yeah. Thank you. We should dive into that. We should get a psychologist in here.
1: Maybe.
0: Okay. Once upon a tune, a princess and heroes sing along. Does Spider Guy have a song? Is there any Spider Guy song?
1: Yeah, there actually is a Spider Guy song. Yeah, there is.
0: Is there? Yeah. Is it like Spider Guy?
1: Spider
0: Guy.
1: Yeah.
0: Does whatever a Spider Guy can.
1: Yeah, that's the one. It's not in the set list.
0: Has Spider Guy ever gone swimming in his Spider Guy suit?
1: He, when it was really hot this week, he was pretty much feeling like he was swimming in a Spider Guy suit because it was so hot at the festival.
0: Oh my goodness. I did see a video online of a guy. It was Spider Guy in a video, but maybe not our local Spider Guy because there's, you know, around the world, Spider Guy
1: is,
0: he's got friends.
1: Yeah.
0: And he went swimming in the Spider Guy suit and that was a really bad idea because he couldn't breathe.
1: Oh no.
0: So never go swimming in a Spider Guy suit, kids. Don't do it. Spider Guy doesn't swim. He flies with webs.
1: Exactly. Wisdom from Jamie this morning.
0: There you go. Little fun tip. What's your favorite ice.

0: recycle treat or like ice cream, whatever. You're a little lactose, aren't you?
1: Well, I'm not a little lactose. I'm a little sugar free.
0: So oh, you're sugar free.
1: But when it comes to ice cream, I do usually cheat.
0: Do you?
1: Yeah.
0: Everybody does.
1: Yeah.
0: Like I have a niece who's like lactose intolerant. She doesn't care.
1: No, ice cream. I mean, you have to with ice cream.
0: So what do you have? Just popsicle? No, that's sugar.
1: Well, yeah, popsicles are kind of the worst. Like if I have ice cream, it's like small batch ice cream or like soft ice cream or hard ice cream. But popsicles and freezies, like that's high sugar content.
0: Just sugar.
1: So it's a little too dangerous for me.
0: I think for me, it's fudgesicle all the way.
1: Okay.
0: But I don't really think about sugar.
1: Sure.
0: I probably should. Diabetes runs in the family, oh, but no. I'll think about that when it's time.
1: Yeah.
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7: A heat warning remains in effect for southern Manitoba. Looking at a sunny day today. Windy, working our way up to a high of 35 degrees. 46 with the Humidex. UV index of 9. Tonight, partly cloudy. Risk of a thunderstorm. Windy, low of 18. Tuesday, mainly sunny, high of 29. Wednesday, cloudy, high of 27. Currently in Pilot Mound, it is 20 degrees, 23 degrees in Altona. In Morden-Winkler, it is 25 degrees, and in Carmen, it is 26 degrees. Winds are coming in from the south and southeast at 9 kilometers per hour with a relative humidity of 75%. See what's coming your way and check the live radar and your 7-day CDK electric forecast on the Pembina Valley online app.
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0: It's Nikki Yor and Daisy with Sunroof. I closed my sunroof yesterday because it was so hot. And as a matter of fact, today a heat warning remains in effect as we see temperatures rise again to the mid to upper 30s. And then that Humidex settling in, it's going to be like 46 degrees outside. Way too hot. Lindsay Ray.
1: Hello.
0: In the studio this morning. Lindsay, what did you do to beat the heat yesterday?
1: Oh, my goodness. Well, I made a smoothie. We, Joey and I, drove around in our car that does not have adequate air conditioning, and it made me very grumpy, and I came home.
0: Wow. Wow. I love that. I did the kind of the same thing, just without Joey. Wouldn't it have been funny if I was like, me too, me and Joey, I'm out in the afternoon. No, I was driving around town. Actually, I was kind of driving around. I'm not an emergency person or a first responder by any means, but I was driving around kind of seeing if people were okay.
1: Mm, like, nice.
0: There
1: good
0: were
1: for
0: lots
1: you.
0: Of people outside, and I just thought, like, you know, it's hot. People are having fun.
1: Yeah.
0: Kids are playing. People are in parks.
1: Yeah.
0: But is everyone, like, drinking water? I was kind of momming the town.
1: Nice.
0: That's what I did yesterday.
1: Nice.
0: And I don't know why that I did that. I wasn't equipped to help anybody. I didn't have water with me or anything, but I just wanted to see.
1: Yeah, for
0: like,
1: sure.
0: Are you okay?
1: Where
0: no? You okay, well, hope you get better.
1: Yeah.
0: So we were talking about the L-Ray and Jay, A Country Princess, Once Upon a Tune, Princess and Heroes Sing-Along. It's coming up this Wednesday.
1: Absolutely.
0: Give us the deets one more time.
1: Okay, from 6 to 7, we have characters there, mini makeovers, tattoos, and then 7 o'clock the music starts, and kids come dressed up.
0: Right. And it's at Bethel Heritage Park.
1: Absolutely.
0: Don't miss your opportunity to take this in. I'm going to be there for a while until I get peopled out, and then I'll go home.
1: Okay, we'll sing really fast so you can hear the whole show. You don't want to miss the last song.
0: Sing all the old songs first while I'm there.
1: They're all old songs.
0: No, some of them are new.
1: Classics.
0: Moana and Frozen are not classics.
1: Okay. Well, but they're great.
0: What's the best? Oh, yeah, you said Under the Sea. Okay.
1: Yeah.
0: Well, let's move on because there's also another exciting thing happening in the life of Lindsay Ray. And that is a lot of people know about the Hallmark movie being shot in Morden. So part of Stephen Street is kind of shut down right now so that they can set up all their film stuff. Lindsay, you're going to be a background extra again?
1: Yes, tomorrow. I'm so excited.
0: Okay. So this is not your first rodeo with the Hallmark movies. How many have you done?
1: I think it's about 4.
0: Like this might be the fourth?
1: This might be number 5. I lose count.
0: Yeah, because it's been like,
1: there's been
0: a number
1: a few
0: of years.
1: Over the last, like, I started during COVID, so.
0: Right.
1: 4 years, 5 years.
0: Wow.
1: Yeah.
0: Do they know you at this point, or is it always a different director, a different crew?
1: Well, when I ran into the director the other day, he recognized me.
0: Oh.
1: So I'm like, oh, that's fun.
0: Oh,
1: yeah.
0: That's cool.
1: Yeah.
0: I mean, you would think that they would at this point.
1: I hope.
0: Is the director always the same, though?
1: No, it's not always the same. But this one, I think, is from Winnipeg, so.
0: Oh, wow.
1: Yeah.
0: That's so cool. Now, of course, a lot of people, when you think Hallmark, you think Christmas and Christmas movie. Is that the theme of this movie?
1: Yes.
0: Can you tell us anything?
1: So, well, very Christmas. Like, I'm excited to see what they've all done downtown.
0: Oh, yeah. Isn't this one like Single at a Wedding?
1: Single at the Wedding, yeah.
0: That's me at every wedding.
1: This is about you, Jamie.
0: It's about me.
1: Oh, you should be the star. Yeah, so like it is just going to be, you know, over the top Christmas.
0: Wow.
1: Right? Like just all the decorations and it's going to be so great.
0: I'm always confused. Like I know weather is difficult to work with, but wouldn't it be way easier on the budget for Hallmark if they would just film it in winter?
1: Okay, but like are cameras and lights and all the things going to work? Like you can't even talk properly when it's minus 30.
0: That's true.
1: Right? So like we look like we're like more legit when it's plus 30 and we're wearing big parkas than if it was minus 30. I have shot when it was quite cold and it was actually really difficult.
0: Oh, so is that the dress code? You have to wear parkas?
1: Yep, parkas, scarves, toques and mitts. Yeah. That's how we will be dressed on Stephen Street.
0: And filming starts today.
1: Uh-huh. Yeah.
0: This is horrible. This is a movie.
1: Drink
0: in
1: water.
0: Itself.
1: Maybe we need you to mom the town.
0: Yeah, I'll just come and just check.
1: Yeah.
0: Not prepared to step. I'm sure that they do have first
1: they
0: aid
1: are,
0: people.
1: Yeah.
0: Medical personnel.
1: Yeah, and there's always snacks. There's always drinks. Like,
0: yes.
1: They take really good care of their.
0: Do they call it craft services?
1: Yes, they do.
0: Oh, my goodness. It's amazing.
1: See? You know.
0: So, looking back at the Hallmark movies that you've been in so far, I mean, obviously the titles kind of elude us, and I've watched every single one of the Hallmark movies that you have
1: Ooh,
0: been in.
1: Thanks.
0: And those are the only ones that I will watch. I'm not a Hallmark Christmas movie person.
1: All right, I won't hold it against you.
0: Sorry. Are they all winter?
1: No, because they do a lot of fall ones, right? When they have the fall markets and all, like pumpkin everything, the one we did a couple years ago.
0: Yep.
1: So it's, and then they also do, they have like a Valentine's theme that they also do, and those all come out in February.
0: Oh.
1: Yeah, there's probably a whole bunch in between.
0: Wait,
1: but like,
0: so have you filled out the whole Hallmark bingo card?
1: Have
0: you been in a Christmas,
1: not,
0: a fall, and a Valentine's?
1: I have not done a Valentine's yet. I feel like those are usually baking ones.
0: They should cast you as the lead in a Valentine's.
1: Well,
0: you and Joey.
1: Me and Joey.
0: So,
1: that'd be fun.
0: What does it look like for like being on set, being an extra? What's a day like?
1: Mm-hmm. Well, you have to bring like a whole bunch of pieces from your wardrobe, and then you meet with wardrobe. They come over, look at everything that you brought to make sure it works well for the camera. And then you basically wait until they need you on set. So they're going to be filming a ton of different scenes in one day. And so you wait until it's your scene, and then everybody goes out. They give directions, no talking while they get everything ready. And then you can like, and they say action, and then you have to act through that scene, whatever's happening in the background. And then you go back to the waiting room and snacks and food and all that stuff, hang out with your friends, and then wait for your next call.
0: Oh my goodness. Lindsay, we are chatting so much, which I love, but we're running out of time. So we're going to take this conversation off the air and we'll share it with you later this morning, like after 9 o'clock. We're going to put this up on PeminaValleyOnline.com. If you're curious what it's like to be a background extra in a Hallmark movie and beyond, there's lots of opportunities that come up here. We're going to find out how Lindsay got this opportunity and some of those other fun questions. And if you have a question for Lindsay, feel free to text our Ed's Tire Talk and Text line 204-331-9350. Ask Lindsay anything. You want to say bye to our listeners?
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5: Good morning. A heat warning remains in effect for southern Manitoba as we work our way up to a high of 35 degrees today. I'm Alexander Peters, and Habitat for Humanity is inviting Pembina Valley residents to help build its newest home in Morden. Ground was broken earlier last week, with construction now underway. The organization is looking for volunteers to assist with everything from framing walls to other tasks as the project moves ahead. Christina Falk, Habitat for Humanity, Manitoba's manager of chapter support, says,
6: "This is anyone of any skill level. If you have skills in building, that's awesome.
7: That's helpful.
6: Yes. If you don't, you can still come. We will find a job for you, or we will teach you how to do it. We give you lunch. We

0: give you coffee breaks. It's an awesome, awesome day.
1: Habitat says volunteers are contacted at different stages of construction as they require extra hands, and anyone interested can sign up by emailing the organization. After two decades, the Legends Charity Airport drag races have come to an end. Car Club President Alex Lowen says the decision was forced by insurance restrictions that made it impossible to continue the event in its previous form.
2: We just could not find the restrictions around the insurance you can get for an event like that were such that it prevents us from continuing on in the capacity we were doing so. It is unfortunate, but from a liability standpoint, there is no way around it.
1: The races had become one of the club's signature fundraisers, drawing large crowds and supporting local organizations each year. And Morden History and Archive received a substantial boost to their ability to preserve the city's history provided by Morden Elks Lodge. The Elks, in conjunction with the Morden Area Foundation, put forward a little over $5,000 in funding for specialized equipment. Archive member Lenore Laverty described the efforts underway.
3: We're trying to digitize all of the records that we have. Right now, we're sort of focused on photographs and negatives from some of the photographers that have been in Morden over the years, many years.
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5: Softball sensation 10-year-old Eveline Elias was part of the silver-winning Winkler Wild at Provincials recently. She says that it took a little time, but she really appreciates what the team was able to accomplish.
6: I felt a little disappointed at first, but then I realized how amazing it was to get second out of 61 teams.
5: On top of bringing home silver, Elias was named Most Outstanding Player of the tournament, and you can read the whole story on PeminaValleyOnline.com. In the Manitoba Junior Baseball League playoffs, Elmwood defeated Altona 10-1 to win their best-of-three series 2-0. Elsewhere, Winnipeg South defeated Pembina Valley 7-3, and their best-of-three is now tied at a game apiece. In the Border Baseball League, Clearwater defeated Balder 9-6 to win their best-of-three 2-0. In the Canadian Elite Basketball League, Calgary over Winnipeg 85-80. In AA Baseball, the Goldeyes upended Gary South Shore 8-5. In the WNBA, Toronto over New York 93-91. And in Major League Baseball, the Blue Jays lost to San Diego 5-4. I'm Dave Anthony.
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1: A heat warning remains in effect for southern Manitoba. Looking at a sunny day today. Windy, working our way up to a high of 35 degrees, 46 with the Humidex, UV index of 9. Tonight, partly cloudy, risk of a thunderstorm. Windy, low of 18. Tuesday, mainly sunny, high of 29. Wednesday, cloudy, high of 27. Currently in Pilot Mound, it is 20 degrees, 23 degrees in Altona. In Morden Winkler, it is 25 degrees, and in Carmen, it is 26 degrees. Winds are coming in from the south and southeast at 9 kilometers per hour with a relative humidity of 75%. See what's coming your way and check the live radar and your 7-day CDK electric forecast on the Pembina Valley online app.
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Another hot one is in store for us today on your CDK Electric weather forecast. A heat warning remains in effect. Mainly sunny skies today. Some winds this morning gusting to 50 kilometers per hour, changing from the west to 20 this afternoon. A high of 35 degrees today. The Humidex making it feel like 46. So my heart goes out to people who work outdoors on days like today. Construction workers, roofers, my goodness. Even drive-through employees. It's not easy to work beside a window that's open all day in winter and in summer. Gas station attendants. Yeah, wishing you all the best. Do what you can to stay cool. Your health is not worth the risk. Anchor's Angle's coming up. Here's the weekend. Daft Punk, I Feel It Coming. Another hot one in the Pembina Valley. Good morning.

0: my Eagle studio here.
1: Yeah?
2: I haven't seen it.
0: It's freaking me out.
1: You okay?
0: No, no, I'm not.
1: Why not?
0: Because lately, bugs have been on me.
1: This is a great question. I had a hypothetical that I posed to Janessa yesterday, and it was, there are two buttons in front of you. The one on the left, you push it, you never have to worry about ticks ever again.
0: Oh.
1: The one on the right, you push it, you never have to worry about mosquitoes ever again. Once you push one, the other one goes away. Which one do you push?
0: So once you push one, the other one goes...
1: The other button goes away. You can only push one button. You can only push one button.
0: Oh, so would I rather have mosquitoes or ticks?
1: Yeah.
0: I'd rather have ticks.
1: You'd rather deal with ticks?
0: Yeah.
1: Okay.
0: How about you?
1: I don't, mosquitoes, there's lots of stuff that I can just naturally use to deal with them. Ticks, I don't know, it's like a spin of the wheel every time you find one. Am I going to get Lyme disease? Am I going to be allergic to red meat? I don't know.
0: That's true. It is a bit of a gamble with ticks.
1: Yeah.
0: I don't like bugs that fly.
1: Mm.
0: Like right now, this fly, because it's so big and gross and it bumping into things.
1: I've seen it. It's a very big fly.
0: It's very big.
1: Yeah.
0: And I don't like grasshoppers because they fly, but it seems out of control.
1: Mm.
0: They fly, but it's all over the place.
1: But you ever seen the movie A Bug's Life?
0: Yes.
1: The grasshoppers in those movies, when they get their wings going, looks very cool.
0: It is cool
1: in
0: the movie. Mm-hmm. I just don't like things that fly other than bees.
1: Okay.
0: And you know what, Alex?
1: Mm.
0: Yesterday or over the weekend, hundreds of tiny frogs were born in my area of living.
1: Okay. In a little body of water? Or
0: yeah,
1: where are you?
0: So we live, there's a little drainage area where I live. So it's often there's lots of water in there.
1: Yeah.
0: And all of a sudden, my neighbors and I are just noticing these tiny little baby frogs.
1: Mm-hmm.
0: And they were everywhere.
1: Yeah.
0: We were trying not to mow over them, but it was impossible.
1: Mm-hmm.
0: Sorry, frogs. Some of them, though, I picked up and held in my hands, and they were so small. I'm telling you, the size of my pinky.
1: Man.
0: And I got small pinkies.
1: That's crazy.
0: Yeah.
1: That's really cool. Have you ever seen those, little floating, beetles on top of water? When you're at a lake and you just see, a cluster of maybe, 50 little floating beetles?
0: That really grosses me out.
1: They find a place in the sun to, settle once they get, the water takes them to a piece of land. They settle in the sun, and then they all burst open, and then dragonflies fly out of them.
0: Are you serious?
1: It's really cool.
0: That's what that is?
1: Yeah.
0: That sounds like an alien thing.
1: Yeah, yeah, yeah. Very xenomorph.
0: What's your least favorite bug? Text the Ed's Tire Talking text line.
1: Be careful what you say. The bug uprising, it's happening.
0: I can feel it.
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10: A heat warning remains in effect for southern Manitoba. Looking at a sunny day today. Windy, working our way up to a high of 35 degrees, 46 with the Humidex, UV index of 9. Tonight, partly cloudy, risk of a thunderstorm. Windy, low of 18. Tuesday, mainly sunny. High of 29, Wednesday cloudy, high of 27. Currently in Pilot Mound, it is 20 degrees, 23 degrees in Altona. In Morden-Winkler, it is 25 degrees, and in Carmen, it is 26 degrees. Winds are coming in from the south and southeast at 9 kilometers per hour with a relative humidity of 75%. See what's coming your way and check the live radar and your 7-day CDK electric forecast on the Pembina Valley online app.
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3: Good morning, I'm Alexander Peters. After two decades, the Legends Charity Airport drag races have come to an end. Car Club President Alex Lowen says the decision was forced by insurance restrictions that made it impossible to continue the event in its previous form. Lowen says it's unfortunate, noting the drag races brought thousands of people through the gates and helped raise significant money for local causes.
4: We often saw 3,000 people through our gates over those 2 days each year. Raising, for the last few years we ran it, in the we gave away in the neighborhood of $20,000 to $25,000 a year to local organizations. And it is unfortunate that we can't hold that event in our region anymore.
3: The club is continuing to look for ways to stay involved in the community. Lowen says Legends will continue its show and shine as part of Plumfest, held on the same weekend the drag races traditionally took place. However, he says there are no plans to replace the races with another motorsport event. Recent rains have added another layer of difficulty to cleanup efforts in the municipality of Rhineland following May's wind event. Reeve Don Weeb says most of the major road and dirt cleanup has been handled, but corn stalk debris continues to create challenges, especially in ditches and culverts.
5: It slows down the cleaning of the corn stalk. It makes the cleaning up that debris just a bit more difficult. Okay, so and you have to then make sure that the culverts are free-flowing, that they're not blocked. So it takes a little bit more effort after the rain.
3: Weeb says there have been some concerns on the western side of the municipality where drains were running heavy from water coming off the escarpment and across the border. However, he says conditions across most of Rhineland have been generally good. If it feels like there have been more fatal crashes in Manitoba this year, you were right. RCMP Sergeant Mark Hume says 41 people have died in a collision this year in Manitoba, when the average for the state is 31. RCMP says many crashes are preventable.
6: 35% to 45% of crashes are caused by impaired driving, and another 35% to 45% are caused by speeding or aggressive driving. So those would be the two leading causes of the collisions, and then the seatbelts is probably a leading cause of the deaths themselves.
3: Sergeant Hume says his message to motorists is that in most cases, seatbelts and helmets save lives. There's a lot happening in our community, and you won't miss anything when you subscribe to the daily newsletter on Pembina Valley Online.
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7: Softball sensation 10-year-old Eveline Elias was part of the silver-winning Winkler Wild at Provincials recently. She says that it took a little time, but she really appreciated

0: it's what the team was able to accomplish.
1: I felt a little disappointed at first, but then I realized how amazing it was to get second out of 61 teams.
0: On top of bringing home silver, Elias was named Most Outstanding Player of the tournament, and you can read the whole story on PeminaValleyOnline.com. In the Manitoba Junior Baseball League playoffs, Elmwood defeated Altona 10-1 to win their best-of-three series 2-0. Elsewhere, Winnipeg South defeated Pembina Valley 7-3, and their best-of-three is now tied at a game apiece. In the Border Baseball League, Clearwater defeated Balder 9-6 to win their best-of-three 2-0. In the Canadian Elite Basketball League, Calgary over Winnipeg 85-80. In AA Baseball, the Goldeyes upended Gary South Shore 8-5. In the WNBA, Toronto over New York 93-91. And in Major League Baseball, the Blue Jays lost to San Diego 5-4. I'm Dave Anthony.
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3: A heat warning remains in effect for southern Manitoba. Looking at a sunny day today. Windy, working our way up to a high of 35 degrees, 46 with the Humidex, UV index of 9. Tonight, partly cloudy, risk of a thunderstorm, windy, low of 18. Tuesday, mainly sunny, high of 29. Wednesday, cloudy, high of 27. Currently in Pilot Mound, it is 20 degrees, 23 degrees in Altona. In Morden-Winkler, it is 25 degrees, and in Carmen, it is 26 degrees. Winds are coming in from the south and southeast at 9 kilometers per hour, with a relative humidity of 75%. See what's coming your way and check the live radar and your 7-day CDK electric forecast on the Pembina Valley online app.
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Well, right now it's 26 degrees outside, looking at a high of 35 with the Humidex making it feel like 46 today. A UV index of 9 or very high. And yet, there are going to be a bunch of people on Stephen Street in Morden wearing parkas, scarves, toques, and mitts. Why? Well, they're filming a Hallmark movie, didn't you know?

Lindsay Ray is one of the background extras. We're going to hear about her experience and what she's anticipating on this very hot day. Coming up in a few minutes. Right now, it's Somber Homewrecker. 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

0: 93.5, powered by Sawatzky's Furniture and Appliances. Well, a heat warning is in effect, but that will probably not stop Hallmark from filming the next Christmas movie, Single at a Wedding, I think is what it is, being filmed on Stephen Street in Morden. Lots of folks are going to be dressed up in parkas, toques, and mitts, including Lindsay Ray, who has been a background extra in numerous Hallmark films and is looking forward to being a part of this one. Lindsay stopped by the studio this morning and we chatted a bit about what's expected of her as a background extra. And she says you basically show up and they tell you on the spot.
1: Exactly. They just tell you when you get there what you need to be doing, you know, whether it's like buying a latte at the little kiosk or walking through the shop. They just say, you know, we're going to film from this angle. We want somebody in a red coat to walk behind.
0: Wow. Mm-hmm. So you will be there with a bunch of other background extras. Mm-hmm. They'll see you wearing like a blue coat mm-hmm. or whatever. And they'll say, need you to.
1: Yep.
0: Wow.
1: Exactly. Yeah.
0: So what are some of the cool things that you've gotten to do in past Hallmark movies in the background?
1: Well, when we filmed in Carmen, We Wish You a Merry Christmas, it was called, with Christopher Pala, we were doing a parade scene, and so there was like a crowd of people and I had this really cool hat on, and so it kind of brought me to the front of the shot, and so I got to stand right beside the main actor and actress and just kind of like scream as the parade went by. It was so like in the film, I'm like right in the shot, which is super cool. That was probably like the biggest highlight of my Hallmark filming so far.
0: Right, because there's no guarantee that you're going to make it into the final cut, even if you are in the background.
1: Just got to wiggle your way in.
0: You do. I've often heard that about like background actors overacting to try to be noticed. Mm-hmm, mm-hmm. But I guess you have to have a line.
1: You have to have a line for sure. You don't want to be too over the top, but like, you know, your outfit, make sure you plan your outfit really well because you kind of want to be spotted, right? You want to have a good outfit.
0: So can you give us a preview of what your outfit or outfits are going to be? Oh, what are you bringing today?
1: Well, so it really helps that I am an avid thrifter. Okay. So my closet of winter coats is insane. Like the typical red Hallmark coat, right? I've got like the one with the fur on the hood, like green jackets, red and green. You can't go wrong with that, right? For the Hallmark film. So yep. I've got quite a few going on.
0: Okay. I can't wait to see it. And I hope that when I freeze frame, I'll be able to spot you. I know it was one of the previous ones where I actually texted you and said, like, tell me a scene where I can look for you, because otherwise it can be so hard to look in the background and
1: find. Yes.
0: And you told me exactly what you were wearing, and you said, "Kate, this scene, I'm right there behind the lead character when they're in a coffee shop or whatever."
1: Yeah.
0: And then I found you, and then I could always find you throughout the movie. It's just so cool. Does it ever lose its excitement for you?
1: I don't think so. It's been a little while since I've been in one, just because I've been so busy. And so I'm really excited because my family loves watching Hallmark. And so it's even more exciting when like you've been in it, right? And people can look for you. So at least I try to do like one a year. So we have one to watch where I can look for people I know.
0: And now I have a Hallmark movie that I will get to watch this Christmas as well. It's so exciting. You know how long filming's going? Just the whole week? Or?
1: The rest of this week. I think the total is 3 weeks. So they've already done 1 or 2 weeks. They filmed the whole movie in 3 weeks, which is absolutely insane.
0: Yeah.
1: And they're just really efficient.
0: And this is a paid opportunity for
1: absolutely,
0: you, right?
1: Yeah.
0: As a background
1: mm-hmm.
0: extra. So how does someone get involved with these casting calls? Like how does someone who's listening and thinking, I would love to be in the background of a Hallmark movie, how do you get involved?
1: Yeah, so it's actually easier than you think. If you're on Facebook, they have, there's a couple casting companies. One is called Madlib Casting, and that's who cast this one. Next Casting is another one, Next with an exclamation mark at the end. Next Casting is another one out of Winnipeg that also casts for Hallmark. So if you just follow them on Facebook, then you'll get updates whenever they have casting calls for our area.
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7: Now, your Pembina Valley online weather.
8: A heat warning remains in effect for southern Manitoba. Looking at a sunny day today. Windy, working our way up to a high of 35 degrees, 46 with the Humidex, UV index of 9. Tonight, partly cloudy, risk of a thunderstorm. Windy, low of 18. Tuesday, mainly sunny, high of 29. Wednesday, cloudy, high of 27. Currently in Pilot Mound, it is 20 degrees, 23 degrees in Altona. In Morden Winkler, it is 25 degrees. And in Carmen, it is 26 degrees. Winds are coming in from the south and southeast at 9 kilometers per hour with a relative humidity of 75%. See what's coming your way and check the live radar and your 7-day CDK electric forecast on the Pembina Valley online app.
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Definitely going to be another hot one today, by the way. As we take a look at the CDK Electric forecast, a heat warning remains in effect as we look at a high of 35 degrees for today. The Humidex making it feel like 46. So if you're out and about today, well, you know the drill. I had like four people text me yesterday to wear sunscreen and wear a hat. As if I don't read the forecast every day. Anyway, I did. I was safe, and I hope you are too. It is time to call a winner for Show Us Your Summer. Now, I will admit,

0: Around here, things get pretty fast-paced in summertime, and we got a little bit behind. But hey, it's always a good time to call someone and tell them they've won. So we're thinking back to week 5, which was show us your favorite place to hang out. Let's see if we can get Christine Fraze on the line.
1: Hello.
0: Hey, Christine, it's Jamie calling. How are you?
1: Good. How about you?
0: Good. So, I have already texted you, so it's not a surprise to you, Christine, that you are our week 5 winner of Show Us Your Summer. Do you want to know what you won?
1: What did I win?
0: Okay, so you've won $250 to Sun Valley Tire.
1: Wow.
0: Yep. A cornhole set, if you and your hubby are interested in playing cornhole.
1: Oh, wow. Okay.
0: 2 Winkler golf passes.
1: Oh, awesome.
0: A frozen pizza from the Fruit and More store and a watermelon.
1: Oh, my goodness.
0: Yeah. So
1: that's a whole date night.
0: I was going to say, you've got the major haul for this prize, week 5, which was show us your family adventures. So tell us about the picture you submitted. It's you and your husband and your child, your son?
1: Yes, that's my son.
0: Your son, yeah, on the lake. Where were you?
1: We were actually at Gutney Reservoir. That's around Pilot Mound.
0: No way. I've never heard of it before. Do you go there all the time?
1: Yeah, it's only, I want to say, like 4 or 5 minutes away by car. So it's really easy to just, in the evening, if you have like an hour or so, to just go there and enjoy the summer. So we've been there quite a bit with a canoe.
0: Wow. Now, I mean, I've known you for a couple of years, and I know that you're no stranger to a canoe. Are you guys mainly a canoe family, or do you ever do kayaking or any other like water paddle things?
1: So we also have kayaks, but since having our son, we kind of transitioned more to a canoe because he can come along. But if Granny watches him, then for sure, then we go canoeing as well.
0: Oh, and your son's not scared of the water at all?
1: No, he actually sits really well. Like, he can sit there probably an hour and a half before he starts getting bored. So it's pretty good. He's only 3 years old. So
0: wow, that's amazing. So, Christine, what does the rest of summer look like for your family?
1: Yeah, so we just came back from camping at Falcon Lake, and we did some hiking there. And then at the end of August, we're also going to use one of the, it's called an Authentic at Riding Mountain. So it's kind of like a little bit of a, it's kind of like a yurt, but maybe more square.
0: Oh.
1: So we're going to do that for a weekend. And then besides that, probably just doing some daytime canoe trips, hiking trips, maybe a bit of camping because my parents have a camper. So it's always easy to tag along and take advantage of their camper.
0: Oh, that's awesome. Christine, I'm so glad that you are our winner. When I saw your name come up as our winner, I thought, oh, I know Christine, and I remember your dog Riker so well. I think about him all the time still. You used to take him with you too.
1: Yeah, he was my little sidekick. He was a great dog to go hiking with. We always called him a little mountain goat because he was just running up and down the trail before we ever got like ahead of him. And he was just like, guys, let's go. Why are you so slow? And yeah, we got him a little backpack, and yeah, he was awesome for a hiking companion.
0: Oh, and you were the perfect people that he could have landed with. So I'm glad that he was so well taken care of. Christine, congratulations. Yeah. We've got all of your prizes here at the radio station whenever you can pick them up. Do you have an idea of maybe when you'll be swinging by? Because it would be awesome to get a picture with you.
1: How late are you guys open?
0: We're open till 4:30.
1: Okay, then I'll probably come by Friday afternoon if that works.
0: Yeah, that's perfect. I'll put a note in the calendar and we'll make sure that someone greets you properly and takes a picture with you and gets you all these things. That's a big prize.
1: It is a big prize. Awesome. Thank you very, very much.
0: You're welcome. And I should let you know, you are still in the running to win our grand prizes, like the shed from Morden Home Hardware Building Center and all those major things. So we still have you in the running for the grand prizes. And you can still enter photos throughout the summer. We'd love to see whatever photo you submit for the rest of our themes.
1: Awesome. Thank you so much for calling.
0: You're very welcome, Christine. Have a great day.
1: You too. Thank you.
0: Thanks.
1: Bye-bye.
0: Bye. All right, that was Christine Fraze, the winner of week 5 with

0: show us your summer. And by the way, we have a new theme this week. 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It's Keeping Cool. Timely theme, as it's going to be another hot day. Don't forget to take pics.
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12: A heat warning remains in effect for southern Manitoba. Looking at a sunny day today. Windy, working our way up to a high of 35 degrees, 46 with the Humidex, UV index of 9. Tonight, partly cloudy, risk of a thunderstorm. Windy, low of 18. Tuesday, mainly sunny, high of 29. Wednesday, cloudy, high of 27. Currently in Pilot Mound, it is 20 degrees, 23 degrees in Altona. In Morden Winkler, it is 25 degrees. And in Carmen, it is 26 degrees. Winds are coming in from the south and southeast at 9 kilometers per hour with a relative humidity of 75%. See what's coming your way and check the live radar and your 7-day CDK electric forecast on the Pembina Valley online app.
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1: Altona's Gallery in the Park is having a music night on Thursday, July 16th at 7 p.m. Doors open at 6:30. 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And musical guests? Well, maybe it's been a long time since you've seen Warren Friesen, Brett Schultz, and Arlen Penner. You won't want to miss it. 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
3: Good morning. I'm Alexander Peters. Construction officially began last week on Habitat for Humanity's seventh home in the Winkler-Morden area, a project that relies heavily on community volunteers. Christina Falk, Habitat for Humanity Manitoba's manager of chapter support, says,
4: Habitat isn't just building a home for like a family. It's about the community working together to solve a problem that we have. And so we try to keep that a part of the build as much as possible, right?
3: That's so
4: Everybody
3: cool.
4: is coming together to make this actually happen.
3: Habitat says the build is part of its long-term approach to affordable homeownership, with homeowners helping fund future projects through their mortgage payments. And Morden History and Archive received a substantial boost to their ability to preserve the city's history provided by Morden Elks Lodge. The Elks, in conjunction with the Morden Area Foundation, put forward a little over $5,000 in funding for specialized equipment.

0: Archive member Lenore Laverty described the efforts underway and the challenges the equipment will help resolve.
1: So we were just looking at one file that we have 123 pictures of the 1967 Corn and Apple Parade, right? And when we were looking through those with a light box and kind of difficult to see any details and so on. So the scanner is going to help us greatly to be able to then digitize and actually see the photograph rather than looking at the negative.
0: And while recent rains have filled waterways in Rhineland, Reeve Don Weeb says the municipality's drainage system has generally handled the water well. Despite falling a bit behind in cleanup from May's high wind event, Weeb says the western side of the municipality saw the heaviest pressure, with drains running full from water coming off the escarpment, from Stanley, and from across the border.
2: The western side of the municipality had some of the drains were pretty heavy coming off the escarpment, and also from them across the border, some of those drains are pretty full. And I've had a few phone calls about rising water and some damage along drains and those kind of things. Besides that, it's been generally pretty good. And as you can see, the Buffalo and the Rosenheim and all carried a lot of water. It's like almost like spring, right?
0: Meantime, the municipality has extended the state of local emergency declared after May's severe wind event as crews continue cleanup work. Weeb says most of the major road and dirt cleanup has been handled, but corn stalk debris continues to create challenges, especially in ditches and culverts. If you want to stay on top of what's happening in your community, subscribe to the Daily News on Pembina Valley Online.
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4: Softball sensation 10-year-old Eveline Elias was part of the silver-winning Winkler Wild at Provincials recently. She says that it took a little time, but she really appreciates what the team was able to accomplish.
5: I felt a little disappointed at first, but then I realized how amazing it was to get second out of 61 teams.
4: On top of bringing home silver, Elias was named Most Outstanding Player of the tournament, and you can read the whole story on PeminaValleyOnline.com. In the Manitoba Junior Baseball League playoffs, Elmwood defeated Altona 10-1 to win their best-of-three series 2-0. Elsewhere, Winnipeg South defeated Pembina Valley 7-3, and their best-of-threes now tied at a game apiece. In the Border Baseball League, Clearwater defeated Balder 9-6 to win their best-of-three 2-0. In the Canadian Elite Basketball League, Calgary over Winnipeg 85-80. In AA Baseball, the Goldeyes upended Gary South Shore 8-5. In the WNBA, Toronto over New York 93-91. And in Major League Baseball, the Blue Jays lost to San Diego 5-4. I'm Dave Anthony.
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0: A heat warning remains in effect for southern Manitoba. Looking at a sunny day today. Windy, working our way up to a high of 35 degrees, 46 with the Humidex, UV index of 9. Tonight, partly cloudy, risk of a thunderstorm. Windy, low of 18. Tuesday, mainly sunny, high of 29. Wednesday, cloudy, high of 27. Currently in Pilot Mound, it is 25 degrees, 27 in Carmen, and in Morton, Winkler, and Altona, it is 28 degrees. Winds are coming in from the southwest at 15 kilometers per hour with a relative humidity of 63%. See what's coming your way and check the live radar and your 7-day CDK electric forecast on the Pembina Valley Online.
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Misery might be what you feel when you get too hot. Yes, and it is going to be a hot one. As a matter of fact, our Show Us Your Summer theme this week is keeping cool this summer. And I went to the splash park, the North Point Splash Park in Winkler yesterday and caught up with some kids. Listen later this hour. It was pretty cute. Here's Bruno Mars. I just might.

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2: A heat warning remains in effect for southern Manitoba. Looking at a sunny day today. Windy, working our way up to a high of 35 degrees, 46 with the Humidex, UV index of 9. Tonight, partly cloudy, risk of a thunderstorm. Windy, low of 18. Tuesday, mainly sunny, high of 29. Wednesday, cloudy, high of 27. Currently in Pilot Mound, it is 25 degrees, 27 in Carmen, and in Morton, Winkler, and Altona, it is 28 degrees. Winds are coming in from the southwest at 15 kilometers per hour with a relative humidity of 63%. See what's coming your way and check the live radar and your 7-day CDK electric forecast on the Pembina Valley online app.
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Well, lots of events continued over the weekend despite the heat. The Tractor Trek Eden Foundation, that took place on Saturday, and they did break the record for the most Tractor Trekkers. I think they had 56. I haven't confirmed that number with Tyson, but congratulations, Eden Foundation. That is awesome, especially thinking of the money raised through that Tractor Trek. Way to go. Here's Olivia Dean, So Easy to Fall in Love. Hope you're having a good morning.

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10: Now, your Pembina Valley online weather.
11: A heat warning remains in effect for southern Manitoba. Looking at a sunny day today. Windy, working away up to a high of 35 degrees, 46 with the Humidex, UV index of 9. Tonight, partly cloudy, risk of a thunderstorm. Windy, low of 18. Tuesday, mainly sunny, high of 29. Wednesday, cloudy, high of 27. Currently in Pilot Mound, it is 25 degrees, 27 in Carmen, and in Morton, Winkler, and Altona, it is 28 degrees. Winds are coming in from the southwest at 15 kilometers per hour with a relative humidity of 63%. See what's coming your way and check the live radar and your 7-day CDK electric forecast on the Pembina Valley online app.
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0: It's Trevor Guthrie's Soundwave on the Eagle 93.5. I'm Jamie Giesbrecht. And yesterday I was driving around town, just looking at people, seeing what people were up to. And I visited the North Point Trails Splash Park. Is that what it's called? It's the Splash Park on the north end of Winkler. And there were families, kids playing. It was awesome. I chatted with three boys who were just having the time of their lives. What's your name?
1: Zane.
0: And how old are you, Zane?
1: Six.
0: And what's your name?
2: James.
0: James?
1: He's seven.
0: You're seven. And what's your name?
3: Nathan.
0: Nathan? Yes. How old are you?
3: Nine.
0: So you guys are at the Splash Park today. What kind of things do you like doing to stay cool on a hot day?
1: Splash Park.
0: Yeah, lots of water. Which one's your favorite at the Splash Park?
1: This one.
0: What does it do?
4: The bucket one?
1: This one. Then water and goes onto there, and then it'll
0: explode. Then it pours down on your head. And what about you? What's your favorite?
5: Winkler Park.
0: Oh, you like the Winkler Park. That's how you like to stay cool. So what do you like about it?
5: We can go, like, we can, there's a spinning thing, and we can go on there, and there's some swings.

0: have you gone to the park today?
1: Yeah.
2: Yeah?
1: Right over there.
0: Oh, it's right over there.
1: Yeah.
0: Oh, my goodness. I didn't even know there was a park there. How do you stay cool on a hot day?
3: I like going to the swimming pool.
0: Oh, yeah. There's lots of people at the swimming pool right now. It's packed. Do you swim when it's full? Do you go in the deep end?
3: No, I don't go in the deep end.
0: That's a little bit too much water, right? But the splash park's fun, right?
3: Yeah, very fun.
0: How about let's talk about like ice cream, popsicles, creamsicles. What's your favorite cold treat?
3: Creamsicle.
0: Creamsicle? That is like it's orange or pink or purple, and on the inside it's white, like creamy.
3: Oh.
0: You've never had one?
2: Yes, I have.
0: You have. So, what's your favorite cool treat?
2: Ice cream.
0: Ice cream? How about you?
3: Popsicles.
0: You?
3: Ice cream sandwich.
0: Oh, ice cream sandwich. That's a good one, too. So, what else are you doing this summer? What are your plans? Are you guys going to go camping or more swimming?
2: Camping.
0: Yeah. What do you like about camping?
2: That we get to go to the beach.
0: Oh, yeah? Do you know where you go camping?
2: Yeah.
0: Where?
2: We both go camping at the same place.
0: Stephenfield. Oh, do you go fishing?
2: Yeah.
0: What's the biggest fish you ever caught? Show me.
2: I've never caught a fish.
0: Oh. Have you?
3: No. I've caught a fish, but not at Stephenfield.
0: Oh. What are you doing for the rest of your summer holidays?
2: I'm going to stay at the park, go to sleep in the park, Put my face inside of the water.
0: Did you say you're going to sleep in the park?
2: Yeah. Should I show you?
0: Yeah, sure. Oh, he's showing me now.
2: I'm going to show you too.
0: Oh. That's so funny. What are you doing for the rest of summer?
3: I don't know. Probably going in a lot of water and getting sprayed by the hose.
0: I like it. Have fun. Thank you, God. There we go. Well, kids will likely want to be at the splash parks and pools again today because it's going to be another hot one. Heat warnings remain in effect. 35 degrees is our high today with a Humidex feeling like 46.
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2: Good morning. A heat warning remains in effect for southern Manitoba as we work our way up to a high of 35 degrees today. I'm Alexander Peters, and Habitat for Humanity is inviting Pembina Valley residents to help build its newest home in Morden. Ground was broken earlier last week, with construction now underway. The organization is looking for volunteers to assist with everything from framing walls to other tasks as the project moves ahead. Christina Falk, Habitat for Humanity, Manitoba's manager of chapter support, says,
3: "This is anyone of any skill level. If you have skills in building, that's awesome.
4: That's helpful.
3: Yes. If you don't, you can still come. We will find a job for you, or we will teach you how to do it. We give you lunch. We give you coffee breaks. It's an awesome, awesome day."
2: Habitat says volunteers are contacted at different stages of construction as they require extra hands, and anyone interested can sign up by emailing the organization. After two decades, the Legends Charity Airport drag races have come to an end. Car Club President Alex Lowen says the decision was forced by insurance restrictions that made it impossible to continue the event in its previous form.
5: We just could not follow the restrictions around the insurance you can get for an event like that. Were such that it prevents us from continuing on in the capacity we were doing so. It is unfortunate, but from a liability standpoint, there is no way around it.
2: The races had become one of the club's signature fundraisers, drawing large crowds and supporting local organizations each year. And Morden History and Archive received a substantial boost to their ability to preserve the city's history provided by Morden Elks Lodge. The Elks, in conjunction with the Morden Area Foundation, put forward a little over $5,000 in funding for specialized equipment. Archive member Lenore Laverty described the efforts underway.
6: We're trying to digitize all of the records that we have. Right now, we're sort of focused on photographs and negatives from some of the photographers that have been had been in Morden over the years, many years.
2: Find these stories and more on Pembina Valley Online and in the daily news delivered to your inbox when you subscribe.
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8: 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She says that it took a little time, but she really appreciates what the team was able to accomplish.
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8: 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In the Manitoba Junior Baseball League playoffs, Elmwood defeated Altona 10-1 to win their best-of-three series 2-0. Elsewhere, Winnipeg South defeated Pembina Valley 7-3, and their best-of-three is now tied at a game apiece. In the Border Baseball League, Clearwater defeated Balder 9-6 to win their best-of-three 2-0. In the Canadian Elite Basketball League, Calgary over Winnipeg 85-80. In AA Baseball, the Goldeyes upended Gary South Shore 8-5. In the WNBA, Toronto over New York 93-91. And in Major League Baseball, the Blue Jays lost to San Diego 5-4. I'm Dave Anthony.
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2: A heat warning remains in effect for southern Manitoba. Looking at a sunny day today. Windy, working our way up to a high of 35 degrees, 46 with the Humidex, UV index of 9. Tonight, partly cloudy, risk of a thunderstorm. Windy, low of 18. Tuesday, mainly sunny, high of 29. Wednesday, cloudy, high of 27. Currently in Pilot Mound, it is 25 degrees, 27 in Carmen, and in Morden, Winkler, and Altona, it is 28 degrees. Winds are coming in from the southwest at 15 kilometers per hour with a relative humidity of 63%. See what's coming your way and check the live radar and your 7-day CDK electric forecast on the Pembina Valley online app.
1: Eagle.

Preston Pablo, because I do. Good morning. It's I almost said it's Friday. It is Monday. Wow, where am I? My goodness. Had a great weekend, but I did a lot of things. One of the things I got to do was attend Grandeur Housing's 50th anniversary celebration. Mayor Henry Siemens had some fantastic words to share, and I'm going to play a little bit of my interview with him coming up in just a few minutes. Right now, we've got the latest from Teddy Swims, Mr. Know-It-All. Happy Monday. Hope yours doesn't feel like a Friday, because that's kind of disappointing. I feel bad for myself right now.

0: What's up? I'm Justin Bieber. Is it too late now to say sorry?
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8: A heat warning remains in effect for southern Manitoba. Looking at a sunny day today. Windy, working our way up to a high of 35 degrees, 46 with the Humidex, UV index of 9. Tonight, partly cloudy, risk of a thunderstorm. Windy, low of 18. Tuesday, mainly sunny, high of 29. Wednesday, cloudy, high of 27. Currently in Pilot Mound, it is 25 degrees, 27 in Carmen, and in Morton, Winkler, and Altona, it is 28 degrees. Winds are coming in from the southwest at 15 kilometers per hour with a relative humidity of 63%. See what's coming your way and check the live radar and your 7-day CDK electric forecast on the Pembina Valley online app.
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0: Con the Artist. Where's your girlfriend? We're about halfway through 11 o'clock. I'm Jamie Giesbrecht on the Eagle 93.5. Thanks for joining me. And hey, thanks for coming out to Grandeur Housing's 50th anniversary celebration on Saturday. I was broadcasting live. It was a hot day, but lots of people showed up and it was a wonderful celebration. As a matter of fact, the folks at Grandeur erected a three-story apartment building that we could walk through in one day. They put that up. It was incredible. Winkler Mayor Henry Siemens was there, and I asked him to take us back to 1976 when he was quite young.
1: In 1976, I was 8 years old and had just arrived in Canada.
0: Wow!
1: So I don't remember much of Grandeur Housing back then, but I certainly do have noticed and been a witness to the continued growth over the years, that investment into our community in good years and in bad. The ownership group, the management group, the employees of Grandeur have continued to invest in their business, have continued to grow their business, and by extension, have grown the city of Winkler as well. It's special to be able to be here today and to see some of that and to get a little bit bigger idea for the community at large of what exactly they do here.
0: Right.
1: Because a lot of people, I don't think, fully know what happens here, and we'd invite them down today to take some tours and to see the open house and obviously to grab a free hot dog or two.
0: For sure.
1: But Grandeur Housing is really an example of how Winkler was built. A committed and dedicated ownership group who continues to invest in the community and in their staff and in their business, and that helps us get to today.
0: Yes.
1: It's exciting to be here today and to participate with them and to celebrate with them, really, that growth.
0: There we go. Congratulations, Grandeur Housing, on 50 years. Amazing. By the way, you can check PeminaValleyOnline.com to recap the celebration starting at noon. I'll have that story up by noon. Here's Olivia Rodrigo. This is Drop Dead. Man, with this heat, I am feeling it. Stay alive today, folks. Take care of yourself.

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Let us know. 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
14: Now, your Pembina Valley online weather.
15: A heat warning remains in effect for southern Manitoba. Looking at a sunny day today. Windy, working our way up to a high of 35 degrees, 46 with the Humidex, UV index of 9. Tonight, partly cloudy, risk of a thunderstorm. Windy, low of 18. Tuesday, mainly sunny, high of 29. Wednesday, cloudy, high of 27. Currently in Pilot Mound, it is 25 degrees, 27 in Carmen, and in Morden, Winkler, and Altona, it is 28 degrees. Winds are coming in from the southwest at 15 kilometers per hour with a relative humidity of 63%. See what's coming your way and check the live radar and your 7-day CDK Electric forecast on the Pembina Valley online app.
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0: Alexander, there is a enormous fly in my Eagle studio here.
1: Yeah? I haven't seen it.
0: It's freaking me out.
1: You okay?
0: No, no, I'm not.
1: Why not?
0: Because lately, bugs have been on me.
1: This is a great question. I had a hypothetical that I posed to Janessa yesterday, and it was, there are two buttons in front of you. The one on the left, you push it, you never have to worry about ticks ever again.
0: Oh.
1: The one on the right, you push it, you never have to worry about mosquitoes ever again. Once you push one, the other one goes away. Which one do you push?
0: So once you push one, the other one goes...
1: The other button goes away. You can only push one button. You can only push one button.
0: Oh, so would I rather have mosquitoes or ticks?
1: Yeah.
0: I'd rather have ticks.
1: You'd rather deal with ticks?
0: Yeah.
1: Okay.
0: How about you?
1: I don't, mosquitoes, there's lots of stuff that I can just naturally use to deal with them. Ticks, I don't know, it's like a spin of the wheel every time you find one. Am I going to get Lyme disease? Am I going to be allergic to red meat? I don't know.
0: That's true. It is a bit of a gamble
1: with
0: the ticks.
1: Yeah.
0: I don't like bugs that fly.
1: Mm.
0: Like right now, this fly, because it's so big and gross and it keeps bumping into things.
1: I've seen it. It's a very big fly.
0: It's very big.
1: Yeah.
0: And I don't like grasshoppers because they fly, but it seems out of control.
1: Mm.
0: They fly, but it's all over the place.
1: But you ever seen the movie A Bug's Life?
0: Yes.
1: The grasshoppers in those movies, when they get their wings going, looks very cool.
0: It is cool
1: in
0: the movie. Mm-hmm. I just don't like things that fly other than bees.
1: Okay.
0: And you know what, Alex?
1: Mm.
0: Yesterday or over the weekend, hundreds of tiny frogs were born in my area
1: Okay.
0: of living.
1: Okay.

0: Okay.
1: Like in a, like a little body of water? Or
2: yeah,
1: where are you?
2: So we live, there's like a little like drainage area where I live. So it's often there's lots of water in there.
0: Yeah.
2: And all of a sudden, my neighbors and I are just noticing these tiny little baby frogs. Mm-hmm. And they were everywhere.
0: Yeah.
2: We were like trying not to mow over them, but it was impossible. Mm-hmm. Sorry, frogs. Some of them, though, I picked up and held in my hands, and they were so small. I'm telling you, like the size of my pinky.
0: Man.
2: And I got small pinkies.
0: That's crazy.
2: Yeah.
0: That's really cool. Have you ever seen those like little floating like beetles on top of water? Like when you're at a lake and you just see like a cluster of maybe like 50 little floating beetles?
2: That really grosses me out.
0: What, like they find a place in the sun to like settle once they get like the water takes them to a piece of land. They settle in the sun and then they all burst open and then dragonflies fly out of them.
2: Are you serious?
0: It's really cool.
2: That's what that is?
0: Yeah.
2: That sounds like an alien thing.
0: Yeah, yeah, yeah. Very xenomorph.
2: What's your least favorite bug? Text the entire talking text line.
0: I'd be careful what you say. The bug uprising, it's happening.
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2: I'm Candace Dirksen with your local news, streaming now through the Pembina Valley Online app. Gretna's Hotspot Festival truly lived up to its name this weekend. Environment Canada says the community set a new July 12th temperature record on Sunday, reaching 35.8 degrees Celsius. That breaks the previous record of 35.6 degrees set in 1969. Meteorologist Kayla Belos says southern Manitoba experienced exceptional heat and humidity, adding the humidity made it feel even hotter, with Humidex values reaching 50 in places. Environment Canada continues to remind Manitobans to drink plenty of water, take breaks from the heat, and check on those most vulnerable during periods of extreme temperatures. Meantime, an orange-level heat warning remains in effect for southern Manitoba, with Humidex values reaching 45, expected to continue through today. Grandeur Housing celebrated a major milestone on Saturday. The Winkler-based modular home manufacturer marked its 50th anniversary with an open house, factory tours, display homes, and family activities. General Manager Derek Hebert says the company has spent five decades building quality homes while staying true to its values.
3: A lot of people in our community don't have the opportunity to come and see what we do. It's not a business that we do a lot right in our community. Yeah. So having an open house like this presents people an opportunity to walk through our factory to kind of get acquainted with what modular construction is and what modular homes are. So it's a great opportunity to open up our doors to the community, take a peek, see what we do, learn a little, and just have a good time celebrating today.
2: Hebert says the company has shipped homes and buildings across the country, helping showcase the innovation found in the Pembina Valley. And construction is officially underway on Habitat for Humanity's newest home in Morden. After several delays, crews have broke ground on what will become the seventh Habitat home built through the Winkler-Morden chapter. Volunteers have already fenced off the site, with the floor

0: expected to go in during the week of July 20th. Christina Falk, Habitat for Humanity Manitoba's manager of chapter support, explains.
1: We had some delays this time around, which, I mean, it happens in builds. It's just frustrating when it does. But once it's finally going, you feel good. So, yeah, dug the hole. We had a group of volunteers come out Monday evening and put the fence up around. So, yeah, things will be happening.
0: Habitat says volunteers of any skill level are welcome throughout the build, with training provided on site. Anyone interested can contact Habitat for Humanity Manitoba to be added to the volunteer list. Get the news of the day conveniently delivered to your email inbox. 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And now on the Golden West Radio Money Scope, the TSX is down 67 points. The Dow down 223. The NASDAQ down 326 points. The dollar up 0.02, trading at 70.7 cents U.S.
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3: 10-year-old softball sensation Eveline Elias was part of the Winkler Wild that recently won silver at Provincials. On top of bringing home some hardware, Eveline was also named the tournament's most outstanding player, winning the honor over 600 other kids. She says that her future in softball is very bright, and she's looking forward to some big things down the road.
4: Yeah, when I grow up, I want to play college softball, and I want to play on Team Canada and Team Manitoba.
3: Eveline says that she owes a lot to her friends that she's made through the game of softball, as well as her family, with a special mention to her dad, who she says was quite the pitcher back in his day as well, and has done a lot teaching her the craft. You can read the whole story with Eveline Elias by going to PeminaValleyOnline.com. I'm Dave Anthony.
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0: An orange-level heat warning remains in effect for southern Manitoba. Mainly sunny skies today and a high of 35 degrees. With a humidex, it'll feel like 45. A UV index of 9 or very high. Tonight, partly cloudy with a risk of a thunderstorm early this evening and a low of 18. Tuesday, mainly sunny to start, then increasing cloudiness in the afternoon, a high of 29. Cloudy skies on Wednesday with a high of 27 and periods of rain expected for Thursday and a high of 28. Currently across the region, it's 30 degrees, wind gusting out of the south-southwest and relative humidity at 60%. Before you head out the door, check the CDK Electric weather page on the Pembina Valley Online app.
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Good afternoon. I'm Sharon Church in for Ken O'Neill. He's on vacation this week. I took my vacation last week, although it was a staycation at home with the kids. So I'll let you decide whether or not it was an actual vacation. Here's Ariana Grande.

0: the earth, Red Hands. I'm Sharon Church. No AC, no problem. This is how you beat the heat with no AC. You move in with your mom and dad because they probably have it. Okay. No. Well, maybe for one night if it gets bad. No, this is what you do. Open your windows at night and then remember to close them in the morning and be sure to close your drapes as well. Start your day off with a cold shower and then maybe another one mid-afternoon. Place a bucket of ice cubes in front of your fan and then place yourself directly in front of that fan. Place a cold washcloth on your neck or your wrists. I saw a guy put his sheets in the freezer. Although with the sweat I break just trying to put that fitted sheet on my mattress, I'm pretty sure that would counteract any of the cooling benefits.
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11: An orange level heat warning remains in effect for southern Manitoba. Mainly sunny skies today and a high of 35 degrees. With a humidex, it'll feel like 45. A UV index of 9 or very high. Tonight, partly cloudy with a risk of a thunderstorm early this evening and a low of 18. Tuesday, mainly sunny to start, then increasing cloudiness in the afternoon, a high of 29. Cloudy skies on Wednesday with a high of 27 and periods of rain expected for Thursday and a high of 28. Currently across the region, it's 30 degrees, wind gusting out of the south-southwest and relative humidity at 60%. Before you head out the door, check the CDK Electric weather page on the Pembina Valley Online app.
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0: weekend in your eyes. I'm Sharon Church. Hey, how meticulous are you when it comes to washing your fruits and vegetables? Like, do you have a whole soaking routine? Or is it just like a little rinse under the tap and you're good to go?
1: It's just a quick rinse. I mean, I've never heard anyone say it has to be more than that. And I'm still here, so must be working.
2: Just give them a quick rinse. I already have to force myself to eat them. And so if I make it even more inconvenient than that, I'm not going to do it.
0: Okay, same. Apparently, though, simply washing your produce may not be enough to get them clean. Experts recommend that you wash and then peel them. Ugh, if I have to peel every fruit and vegetable before eating it, I'm probably not going to eat fruits and vegetables anymore.
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8: Now, your Pembina Valley online weather.
9: An orange level heat warning remains in effect for southern Manitoba. Mainly sunny skies today with a high of 35 degrees. With a humidex, it'll feel like 46, a UV index of 9 or very high. Partly cloudy skies tonight with a risk of a thunderstorm early this evening, a low of 18. Mainly sunny to start the day Tuesday with increasing cloudiness in the afternoon and a high of 29. Cloudy skies Wednesday with a high of 27. Currently across the region, it's 32 degrees. With a humidex, it feels like 42. Slight breeze out of the southwest and relative humidity at 58%. Manitoba weather changes fast. Stay ready with the CDK Electric weather page on the Pembina Valley online app.
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0: Two Punks in Love. I'm Sharon Church. It's prime pool time. Here's something to consider, though, before you dive in. A survey found that 51% of people admit to using the pool as an alternative to a shower after exercising or doing yard work. Now, I'm guessing it's their own pool they're jumping into after doing yard work. Like, they're not jumping into their car full of dirt and then finding the nearest swimming pool to wash up, right? They're not, I hope not. Here's something else that you probably don't want to hear, but we all know it's happening. 40% of people admit to peeing in the pool. And if this is a surprise to you, welcome to Earth. You're going to be horrified by some other things people are doing here. Enjoy your stay.
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2: 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The municipality of Rhineland has extended the state of local emergency declared after May's severe wind event as crews continue cleanup work. Reeve Don Weeb says most of the major road and dirt cleanup has been handled, but cornstalk debris continues to create challenges, especially in ditches and culverts.
3: Some of the most difficult is that corn stalk debris. Even when we do drainage, it's still continuing to create a few problems and blocking culverts and those kind of things. We're not quite finished doing that. And, you know, those are all related costs to this thing. So we extended emergency so we can get that work done. But we're thinking that we can get it done by late July, and it's in a couple of weeks, get that all done.
2: Weeb says some soil piles along fields may be left until fall, likely after harvest. Morden History and Archive received a substantial boost to its ability to preserve the city's history, provided by Morden Elks Lodge. The Elks, in conjunction with the Morden Area Foundation, put forward a little over $5,000 in funding for specialized equipment. Morden Elk Henry Penner described getting involved.
4: This is a different one that came to us through the Morden Area Foundation, that they wanted to have this, like the archives people, being able to have some equipment that they could use to start archiving, and they wanted to do that rather quickly. So it's a little over $5,000, of which I was able to get $2,500 from the Manitoba Elks Foundation, which was really helpful, and then the lodge paid the rest of it. And
2: the city of Winkler is celebrating one of its longest-standing manufacturers. Grandeur Housing marked its 50th anniversary Saturday with an open house that invited the community to see how its modular homes are built. Mayor Henry Siemens says the company has helped shape Winkler through its investment in both people and business.
5: The ownership group, the management group, the employees of Grandeur have continued to invest in their business, have continued to grow their business, and by extension, have grown the city of Winkler as well. It's special to be able to be here today and to see some of that and to get a little bit bigger idea for the community at large of what exactly they do here.
2: The company employs nearly 300 people and has completed projects across Canada and internationally. These stories and more are on Pembina Valley Online and in the daily news delivered to your inbox when you subscribe. And now on the Golden West Radio Money Scope, the TSX is down 9 points, the Dow down 149, the NASDAQ down 366 points, the dollar up 0.03, trading at 70.7 cents U.S.
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7: 10-year-old softball sensation Eveline Elias was part of the Winkler Wild that recently won silver at Provincials. On top of bringing home some hardware, Eveline was also named the tournament's most outstanding player, winning the honor over 600 other kids. She says that her future in softball is very bright, and she's looking forward to some big things down the road.
8: Yeah, when I grow up, I want to play college softball, and I want to play on Team Canada and Team Manitoba.
7: Eveline says that she owes a lot to her friends that she's made through the game of softball, as well as her family, with a special mention to her dad, who she says was quite the pitcher back in his day as well, and has done a lot teaching her the craft. You can read the whole story with Eveline Elias by going to PeminaValleyOnline.com. I'm Dave Anthony.
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2: An orange-level heat warning remains in effect for southern Manitoba. Mainly sunny skies today with a high of 35 degrees. With a humidex, it'll feel like 46, a UV index of 9 or very high. Partly cloudy skies tonight with a risk of a thunderstorm early this evening, a low of 18. Mainly sunny to start the day Tuesday with increasing cloudiness in the afternoon and a high of 29. Cloudy skies Wednesday with a high of 27. Currently across the region, it's 32 degrees. With a humidex, it feels like 42. Slight breeze out of the southwest and relative humidity at 58%. Manitoba weather changes fast. Stay ready with a CDK Electric weather page on the Pembina Valley online app.
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Cameron Whitcomb, you and me. Good afternoon. Happy Monday. I'm Sharon Church. Mariana's Trench, Stutter on the way. But first, here's Tame Impala and Jenny with Dracula.

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9: An orange level heat warning remains in effect for southern Manitoba. Mainly sunny skies today with a high of 35 degrees. With a Humidex, it'll feel like 46, a UV index of 9 or very high. Partly cloudy skies tonight with a risk of a thunderstorm early this evening, a low of 18. Mainly sunny to start the day Tuesday with increasing cloudiness in the afternoon and a high of 29. Cloudy skies Wednesday with a high of 27. Currently across the region, it's 32 degrees. With a Humidex, it feels like 42. Slight breeze out of the southwest and relative humidity at 58%. Manitoba weather changes fast. Stay ready with a CDK Electric weather page on the Pembina Valley Online app.
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Adam Rodway, Runaround. I'm Sharon Church. I've got your sort of sports report coming up. On the other side of 1:30, just after Francesco Yates. But first, here's Zara Larsson with Midnight Sun.

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0: A heat warning remains in effect for southern Manitoba. Mainly sunny skies today with a high of 35 degrees. With a humidex, it'll feel like 46. A UV index of 9 or very high. Partly cloudy skies tonight. The risk of a thunderstorm early this evening and a low of 18. Tuesday, mainly sunny with increasing cloudiness in the afternoon and a high of 29. Cloudy skies expected for Wednesday, a high of 27. And Thursday, periods of rain, a high of 28. Currently across the region, it's 34 degrees. With a humidex, it feels like 44. Slight wind out of the south-southwest and relative humidity at 53%. Stream us on the Pembina Valley Online app and stay weather ready with the CDK Electric weather page.
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0: Francesco Yates, Better to Be Loved. I'm Sharon Church, and it's now time for a sorta sports report. The Blue Jays head into the All-Star break with some work to do. Toronto sits alone in last place in the American League East, 12 games behind division-leading Tampa Bay. The good news, they're not out of it yet. The American League is so tightly packed that a hot streak after the break could put the Jays right back into the playoff conversation. The catch? Time is running out. The MLB trade deadline is just 3 weeks away, and the next stretch of games will likely decide whether the Blue Jays add players for a playoff push or start looking toward next season.
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2: Get the news you need when you need it by downloading the Pembina Valley Online app. I'm Candace Dirksen, and here's what's making local news this hour. Gretna's Hotspot Festival truly lived up to its name this weekend. Environment Canada says the community set a new July 12th temperature record on Sunday, reaching 35.8 degrees Celsius. That breaks the previous record of 35.6 degrees set in 1969. Environment Canada continues to remind Manitobans to drink plenty of water, take breaks from the heat, and check on those most vulnerable during periods of extreme temperatures. An orange-level heat warning remains in effect for southern Manitoba, with Humidex values reaching 45 expected to continue through today. After two decades, the Legends Charity Airport drag races have come to an end. Car Club President Alex Lowen says the decision was forced by insurance restrictions that made it impossible to continue the event in its previous form.

0: We just could not find the restrictions around the insurance you can get for an event like that were such that it prevents us from continuing on in the capacity we were doing so. It is unfortunate, but from a liability standpoint, there is no way around it.
1: The races had become one of the club's signature fundraisers, drawing large crowds and supporting local organizations each year. Habitat for Humanity is inviting Pembina Valley residents to help build its newest home in Morden. Ground was broken earlier last week, with construction now underway. The organization is looking for volunteers to help with everything from framing walls to other tasks as the project moves ahead. Christina Falk, Habitat for Humanity Manitoba's manager of chapter support, explains.
2: This is anyone of any skill level. If you have skills in building, that's awesome.
3: That's helpful.
2: Yes. If you don't, you can still come. We will find a job for you, or we will teach you how to do it. We give you lunch. We give you coffee breaks. It's an awesome, awesome day.
1: Habitat says volunteers are contacted as different stages of construction require extra hands. And anyone interested can sign up by emailing the organization. And if it feels like there have been more fatal crashes in Manitoba this year, you're right. RCMP Sergeant Mark Hume says 41 people have died in a collision this year in Manitoba, when the average for this date is 31. RCMP say many crashes are preventable.
4: 35 to 45% of crashes are caused by impaired driving, and another 35 to 45% are caused by speeding or aggressive driving. So those would be the two leading causes of the collisions, and then the seatbelts is probably a leading cause of the deaths themselves.
1: Sergeant Hume says his message to motorists is that in most cases, seatbelts and helmets save lives. There is a lot happening in our community, and you won't miss a thing when you subscribe to the daily newsletter at Pembina Valley Online. And now on the Golden West Radio Money Scope, the TSX is down 81 points, the Dow down 165, the NASDAQ down 393 points. The dollar up 2/100ths, trading at 70.7 cents U.S.
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7: 10-year-old softball sensation Eveline Elias was part of the Winkler Wild that recently won silver at Provincials. On top of bringing home some hardware, Eveline was also named the tournament's most outstanding player, winning the honor over 600 other kids. She says that her future in softball is very bright, and she's looking forward to some big things down the road.
8: Yeah, when I grow up, I want to play college softball, and I want to play on Team Canada and Team Manitoba.
7: Eveline says that she owes a lot to her friends that she's made through the game of softball, as well as her family, with a special mention to her dad, who she says was quite the pitcher back in his day as well, and has done a lot teaching her the craft. You can read the whole story with Eveline Elias by going to PeminaValleyOnline.com. I'm Dave Anthony.
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1: A heat warning remains in effect for southern Manitoba. Mainly sunny skies today with a high of 35 degrees. With a humidex, it'll feel like 46. A UV index of 9 or very high. Partly cloudy skies tonight. The risk of a thunderstorm early this evening and a low of 18. Tuesday, mainly sunny with increasing cloudiness in the afternoon and a high of 29. Cloudy skies expected for Wednesday, a high of 27. And Thursday, periods of rain, a high of 28. Currently across the region, it's 34 degrees. With a humidex, it feels like 44. Slight wind out of the south-southwest and relative humidity at 53%. Stream us on the Pembina Valley Online app and stay weather ready with the CDK Electric weather page.
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0: back to you.
1: Apparently, there's some drama between Travis Kelce and Taylor Swift's security team. Apparently, Travis wants to be Taylor's protector. Of course, that's part of who he is. But the security team is saying, we've been protecting Taylor for years, and nothing changes because she got married. So we'll see if they could

0: 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I still get jealous.
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2: A heat warning remains in effect for southern Manitoba. Mainly sunny skies today with a high of 35 degrees. With a humidex, it'll feel like 46. A UV index of 9 or very high. Partly cloudy skies tonight, the risk of a thunderstorm early this evening, and a low of 18. Tuesday, mainly sunny, with increasing cloudiness in the afternoon and a high of 29. Cloudy skies expected for Wednesday, a high of 27. And Thursday, periods of rain, a high of 28. Currently across the region, it's 34 degrees. With a humidex, it feels like 44. Slight wind out of the south-southwest and relative humidity at 53%. Stream us on the Pembina Valley Online app and stay weather ready with the CDK Electric weather page.
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13: A heat warning remains in effect for all of southern Manitoba. Mainly sunny skies today with a high of 35 degrees. With a humidex, it'll feel like 46. A UV index of 9 or very high. Tonight, partly cloudy skies, the risk of a thunderstorm early in the evening and a low of 18. Mainly sunny to start the day Tuesday, then increasing cloudiness in the afternoon, a high of 29. Cloudy skies expected for Wednesday and a high of 27. Currently across the region, it's 35 degrees. With a humidex, it feels like 45. A slight wind out of the west and relative humidity at 51%. Planning your day? Get the latest local forecast with CDK Electric on the Pembina Valley Online app.
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0: Why don't you and I? Hey, I'm Sharon Church. Do your kids go to summer camp? We just dropped off our older two kids at summer camp yesterday. It looks like so much fun. Too bad it's just for kids. Or is it? Cue adult summer camps. They've been popping up all across the country. It seems that grown-ups are looking for community, nostalgia, and a whole lot of summer fun too. This is the best idea. I love this. There's Canada Adventure Camp, which runs during Labor Day weekend. Camp No Counselors, combining traditional camp activities with adult perks like alcohol and fewer rules. And for those looking for something, we'll say different, Zombie Survival Camp. And I think we can put two and two together on that one.
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2: 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Recent rains have added another layer of difficulty to cleanup efforts in the municipality of Rhineland following May's wind event. Reeve Don Weep says most of the major road and dirt cleanup has been handled, but cornstalk debris continues to create challenges, especially in ditches and culverts.
3: It slows down the cleaning of the corn stalk. It makes the cleaning up that debris just a bit more difficult. Okay, so and you have to then make sure that the culverts are free flowing, that they're not blocked. So it takes a little bit more effort after the rain.
2: Weep says there have been some concerns on the western side of the municipality where drains were running heavy from water coming off the escarpment and across the border. However, he says conditions across most of Rhineland have been generally good. After two decades, the Legends Charity Airport drag races have come to an end. Car Club President Alex Lowen says the decision was forced by insurance restrictions that made it impossible to continue the event in its previous form. Lowen says it's unfortunate, noting the drag races brought thousands of people through the gates and helped raise significant money for local causes.
4: We often saw 3,000 people through our gates over those 2 days each year. Raising, for the last few years we ran it, we gave away in the neighborhood of 20 to 20.

0: $25,000 a year to local organizations. And it is unfortunate that we can't hold that event in our region anymore.
1: The club continues to look for ways to stay involved in the community. Lowen says Legends will continue its show and shine as part of Plumfest next month, held on the same weekend the drag races traditionally took place. And Morden History and Archive received a substantial boost to its ability to preserve the city's history, provided by Morden Elks Lodge. The Elks, in conjunction with the Morden Area Foundation, put forward a little over $5,000 for specialized equipment. Archive member Lenore Laverty described the efforts underway.
2: We're trying to digitize all of the records that we have. Right now, we're sort of focused on photographs and negatives from some of the photographers that have been in Morden over the years, many years.
1: We're gathering all the news of the day and delivering it directly to your inbox. 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And now on the Golden West Radio Money Scope, the TSX is down 91 points. The Dow down 175. The NASDAQ down 433 points. The dollar down 2/100ths, trading at 70.6 cents U.S.
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5: 10-year-old softball sensation Eveline Elias was part of the Winkler Wild that recently won silver at Provincials. On top of bringing home some hardware, Eveline was also named the tournament's most outstanding player, winning the honor over 600 other kids. She says that her future in softball is very bright, and she's looking forward to some big things down the road.
6: Yeah, when I grow up, I want to play college softball, and I want to play on Team Canada and Team Manitoba.
5: Eveline says that she owes a lot to her friends that she's made through the game of softball, as well as her family, with a special mention to her dad, who she says was quite the pitcher back in his day as well, and has done a lot teaching her the craft. You can read the whole story with Eveline Elias by going to PeminaValleyOnline.com. I'm Dave Anthony.
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1: A heat warning remains in effect for all of southern Manitoba. Mainly sunny skies today with a high of 35 degrees. With a humidex, it'll feel like 46. A UV index of 9 or very high. Tonight, partly cloudy skies. The risk of a thunderstorm early in the evening and a low of 18. Mainly sunny to start the day Tuesday, then increasing cloudiness in the afternoon. A high of 29. Cloudy skies expected for Wednesday and a high of 27. Currently across the region, it's 35 degrees. With a humidex, it feels like 45. A slight wind out of the west and relative humidity at 51%. Planning your day? Get the latest local forecast with CDK Electric on the Pembina Valley online app.
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3: A heat warning remains in effect for all of southern Manitoba. Mainly sunny skies today with a high of 35 degrees. With a humidex, it'll feel like 46. A UV index of 9 or very high. Tonight, partly cloudy skies, the risk of a thunderstorm early in the evening and a low of 18. Mainly sunny to start the day Tuesday, then increasing cloudiness in the afternoon, a high of 29. Cloudy skies expected for Wednesday and a high of 27. Currently across the region, it's 35 degrees. With a humidex, it feels like 45. A slight wind out of the west and relative humidity at 51%. Planning your day? Get the latest local forecast with CDK Electric on the Pembina Valley Online app.
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10: Now, your Pembina Valley online weather.
11: A heat warning remains in effect for all of southern Manitoba. Mainly sunny skies today with a high of 35 degrees. With a humidex, it'll feel like 46. A UV index of 9 or very high. Tonight, partly cloudy skies. The risk of a thunderstorm early in the evening and a low of 18. Mainly sunny to start the day Tuesday, then increasing cloudiness in the afternoon, a high of 29. Cloudy skies expected for Wednesday and a high of 27. Currently across the region, it's 35 degrees. With a humidex, it feels like 45. A slight wind out of the west and relative humidity at 51%. Planning your day? Get the latest local forecast with CDK Electric on the Pembina Valley online app.
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2: I'm Candace Dirksen with your local news, streaming now through the Pembina Valley Online app. Gretna's Hotspot Festival truly lived up to its name this weekend. Environment Canada says the community set a new July 12th temperature record on Sunday, reaching 35.8 degrees Celsius. That breaks the previous record of 35.6 degrees set in 1969. Meteorologist Kayla Belos says southern Manitoba experienced exceptional heat and humidity, adding the humidity made it feel even hotter, with Humidex values reaching 50 in places. Environment Canada continues to remind Manitobans to drink plenty of water, take breaks from the heat, and check on those most vulnerable during periods of extreme temperatures. Meantime, an orange-level heat warning remains in effect for southern Manitoba, with Humidex values reaching 45, expected to continue through today. Grandeur Housing celebrated a major milestone on Saturday. The Winkler-based modular home manufacturer marked its 50th anniversary with an open house, factory tours, display homes, and family activities. General Manager Derek Hebert says the company has spent five decades building quality homes while staying true to its values.
3: A lot of people in our community don't have the opportunity to come and see what we do. It's not a business that we do a lot right in our community. Yeah. So having an open house like this presents people an opportunity to walk through our factory to kind of get acquainted with what modular construction is and what modular homes are. So it's a great opportunity to open up our doors to the community, take a peek, see what we do, learn a little, and just have a good time celebrating today.
2: Hebert says the company has shipped homes and buildings across the country, helping showcase the innovation found in the Pembina Valley. And construction is officially underway on Habitat for Humanity's newest home in Morden. After several delays, crews have broke ground on what will become the seventh Habitat home built through the Winkler Morden chapter. Volunteers have already fenced off the site, with the floor expected to go in during the week of July 20th. Christina Falk, Habitat for Humanity Manitoba's manager of chapter support, explains.
4: We had some delays this time around, which, I mean, it happened.

0: plants up around. So yeah, things will be happening.
1: Habitat says volunteers of any skill level are welcome throughout the build, with training provided on site. Anyone interested can contact Habitat for Humanity Manitoba to be added to the volunteer list. Get the news of the day conveniently delivered to your email inbox. 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
3: 10-year-old softball sensation Eveline Elias was part of the Winkler Wild that recently won silver at Provincials. On top of bringing home some hardware, Eveline was also named the tournament's most outstanding player, winning the honor over 600 other kids. She says that her future in softball is very bright, and she's looking forward to some big things down the road.
4: Yeah, when I grow up, I want to play college softball, and I want to play on Team Canada and Team Manitoba.
3: Eveline says that she owes a lot to her friends that she's made through the game of softball, as well as her family, with a special mention to her dad, who she says was quite the pitcher back in his day as well, and has done a lot teaching her the craft. You can read the whole story with Eveline Elias by going to PeminaValleyOnline.com. I'm Dave Anthony.
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1: A heat warning remains in effect for southern Manitoba. Partly cloudy skies tonight with a risk of a thunderstorm early this evening. A low of 18. Tuesday, a mix of sun and cloud with a high of 30. Tuesday night, mainly cloudy, a low of 17. Cloudy skies Wednesday with a high of 27. Thursday, cloudy, a high of 28. Clouds continuing Friday with a chance of showers and a high of 30. A mix of sun and clouds Saturday, a high of 29. Local weather you can trust. Find today's forecast on the CDK Electric weather page on the Pembina Valley Online app.
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1: A heat warning remains in effect for southern Manitoba. Partly cloudy skies tonight with a risk of a thunderstorm early this evening. A low of 18. Tuesday, a mix of sun and cloud with a high of 30. Tuesday night, mainly cloudy, a low of 17. Cloudy skies Wednesday with a high of 27. Thursday, cloudy, a high of 28. Clouds continuing Friday with a chance of showers and a high of 30. A mix of sun and cloud Saturday, a high of 29. Local weather you can trust. Find today's forecast on the CDK Electric weather page on the Pembina Valley Online app.
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8: A heat warning remains in effect for southern Manitoba. Partly cloudy skies tonight with a risk of a thunderstorm early this evening. A low of 18. Tuesday, a mix of sun and cloud with a high of 30. Tuesday night, mainly cloudy, a low of 17. Cloudy skies Wednesday with a high of 27. Thursday, cloudy, a high of 28. Clouds continuing Friday with a chance of showers and a high of 30. A mix of sun and cloud Saturday, a high of 29. Local weather you can trust. Find today's forecast on the CDK Electric weather page on the Pembina Valley online app.
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2: 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The municipality of Rhineland has extended the state of local emergency declared after May's severe wind event as crews continue cleanup work. Reeve Don Weeb says most of the major road and dirt cleanup has been handled, but cornstalk debris continues to create challenges, especially in ditches and culverts.
3: Some of the most difficult is that cornstalk debris. Even when we do drainage, it still continues to create a few problems in blocking culverts and those kind of things. So we're not quite finished doing that. And, you know, those are all related costs to this thing. So we extended emergency so we can get that work done. But we're thinking that we can get it done by late July, and it's in a couple of weeks, get that all done.
2: Weeb says some soil piles along fields may be left until fall, likely after harvest. Morden History and Archive received a substantial boost to its ability to preserve the city's history, provided by Morden Elks Lodge. The Elks, in conjunction with the Morden Area Foundation, put forward a little over $5,000 in funding for specialized equipment. Morden Elk Henry Penner described getting involved.
4: This is a different one that came to us through the Morden Area Foundation, that they wanted to have this, like the archives people, being able to have some equipment that they could use to start archiving, and they wanted to do that rather quickly. So it's a little over $5,000, of which I was able to get $2,500 from the Manitoba Elks Foundation, which was really helpful, and then the lodge paid the rest of it. And so,
2: and the city of Winkler is celebrating one of its longest-standing manufacturers. Grandeur Housing marked its 50th anniversary Saturday with an open house that invited the community to see how its modular homes are built. Mayor Henry Siemens says the company has helped shape Winkler through its investment in both people and business.
5: The ownership group, the management group, the employees of Grandeur have continued to invest in their business, have continued to grow their business, and by extension, have grown the city of Winkler as well. It's special to be able to be here today and to see some of that and to get a little bit bigger idea for the community at large of what exactly they do here.
2: The company employs nearly 300 people and has completed projects across Canada and internationally. These stories and more are on Pembina Valley Online and in the daily news delivered to your inbox when you subscribe.
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6: 10-year-old softball sensation Eveline Elias was part of the Winkler Wild that recently won silver at Provincials. On top of bringing home some hardware, Eveline was also named the tournament's most outstanding player, winning the honor over 600 other kids. She says that her future in softball is very bright, and she's looking forward to some big things down the road.
7: Yeah, when I grow up, I want to play college softball, and I want to play on Team Canada and Team Manitoba.
6: Eveline says that she owes a lot to her friends that she's made through the

0: game of softball, as well as her family, with a special mention to her dad, who she says was quite the pitcher back in his day as well, and has done a lot teaching her the craft. You can read the whole story with Eveline Elias by going to PeminaValleyOnline.com. I'm Dave Anthony.
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2: A heat warning remains in effect for southern Manitoba. Partly cloudy skies tonight with a risk of a thunderstorm early this evening. A low of 18. Tuesday, a mix of sun and cloud with a high of 30. Tuesday night, mainly cloudy, a low of 17. Cloudy skies Wednesday with a high of 27. Thursday, cloudy, a high of 28. Clouds continuing Friday with a chance of showers and a high of 30. A mix of sun and cloud Saturday, a high of 29. Local weather you can trust. Find today's forecast on the CDK Electric weather page on the Pembina Valley Online app.
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8: A heat warning remains in effect for southern Manitoba. Partly cloudy skies tonight with a risk of a thunderstorm early this evening. A low of 18. Tuesday, a mix of sun and cloud with a high of 30. Tuesday night, mainly cloudy, a low of 17. Cloudy skies Wednesday with a high of 27. Thursday, cloudy, a high of 28. Clouds continuing Friday with a chance of showers and a high of 30. A mix of sun and cloud Saturday, a high of 29. Local weather you can trust. Find today's forecast on the CDK Electric weather page on the Pembina Valley Online app.
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9: A heat warning remains in effect for southern Manitoba. Partly cloudy skies tonight with a risk of a thunderstorm early this evening. A low of 18. Tuesday, a mix of sun and cloud with a high of 30. Tuesday night, mainly cloudy, a low of 17. Cloudy skies.

0: Highs Wednesday with a high of 27. Thursday cloudy, a high of 28. Clouds continuing Friday with a chance of showers and a high of 30. A mix of sun and clouds Saturday, a high of 29. Local weather you can trust. Find today's forecast on the CDK Electric weather page on the Pembina Valley online app.
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2: Get the news you need when you need it by downloading the Pembina Valley Online app. I'm Candace Dirksen, and here's what's making local news this hour. Gretna's Hotspot Festival truly lived up to its name this weekend. Environment Canada says the community set a new July 12th temperature record on Sunday, reaching 35.8 degrees Celsius. That breaks the previous record of 35.6 degrees set in 1969. Environment Canada continues to remind Manitobans to drink plenty of water, take breaks from the heat, and check on those most vulnerable during periods of extreme temperatures. An orange level heat warning remains in effect for southern Manitoba, with Humidex values reaching 45 expected to continue through today. After two decades, the Legends Charity Airport drag races have come to an end. Car Club President Alex Lowen says the decision was forced by insurance restrictions that made it impossible to continue the event in its previous form.
3: We just could not find the restrictions around the insurance you can get for an event like that were such that it prevents us from continuing on in the capacity we were doing so. It is unfortunate, but from a liability standpoint, there is no way around it.
2: The races had become one of the club's signature fundraisers, drawing large crowds and supporting local organizations each year. Habitat for Humanity is inviting Pembina Valley residents to help build its newest home in Morden. Ground was broken earlier last week, with construction now underway. The organization is looking for volunteers to help with everything from framing walls to other tasks as the project moves ahead. Christina Falk, Habitat for Humanity Manitoba's manager of chapter support, explains.
4: This is anyone of any skill level. If you have skills in building, that's awesome.
5: That's helpful.
4: Yes. If you don't, you can still come. We will find a job for you, or we will teach you how to do it. We give you lunch. We give you coffee breaks. It's an awesome, awesome day.
2: Habitat says volunteers are contacted as different stages of construction require extra hands, and anyone interested can sign up by emailing the organization. And if it feels like there have been more fatal crashes in Manitoba this year, you're right. RCMP Sergeant Mark Hume says 41 people have died in a collision this year in Manitoba, when the average for this date is 31. RCMP say many crashes are preventable.
6: 35 to 45% of crashes are caused by impaired driving, and another 35 to 45% are caused by speeding or aggressive driving. So those would be the two leading causes of the collisions, and then the seatbelts is probably a leading cause of the deaths themselves.
2: Sergeant Hume says his message to motorists is that in most cases, seatbelts and helmets save lives. There is a lot happening in our community, and you won't miss a thing when you subscribe to the daily newsletter at Pembina Valley Online.
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8: 10-year-old softball sensation Eveline Elias was part of the Winkler Wild that recently won silver at Provincials. On top of bringing home some hardware, Eveline was also named the tournament's most outstanding player, winning the honor over 600 other kids. She says that

0: Her future in softball is very bright, and she's looking forward to some big things down the road.
1: Yeah, when I grow up, I want to play college softball, and I want to play on Team Canada and Team Manitoba.
0: Eveline says that she owes a lot to her friends that she's made through the game of softball, as well as her family, with a special mention to her dad, who she says was quite the pitcher back in his day as well, and has done a lot teaching her the craft. You can read the whole story with Eveline Elias by going to PeminaValleyOnline.com. I'm Dave Anthony.
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3: A heat warning remains in effect for southern Manitoba. Partly cloudy skies tonight with a risk of a thunderstorm early this evening. A low of 18. Tuesday, a mix of sun and cloud with a high of 30. Tuesday night, mainly cloudy, a low of 17. Cloudy skies Wednesday with a high of 27. Thursday, cloudy, a high of 28. Clouds continuing Friday with a chance of showers and a high of 30. A mix of sun and clouds Saturday, a high of 29. Local weather you can trust. Find today's forecast on the CDK Electric weather page on the Pembina Valley Online app.
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5: A heat warning.

0: Rains in effect for southern Manitoba. Partly cloudy skies tonight with a risk of a thunderstorm early this evening. A low of 18. Tuesday, a mix of sun and cloud with a high of 30. Tuesday night, mainly cloudy, a low of 17. Cloudy skies Wednesday with a high of 27. Thursday, cloudy, a high of 28. Clouds continuing Friday with a chance of showers and a high of 30. A mix of sun and cloud Saturday, a high of 29. Local weather you can trust. Find today's forecast on the CDK Electric weather page on the Pembina Valley Online app.
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4: Now, your Pembina Valley online weather.
5: A heat warning remains in effect for southern Manitoba. Partly cloudy skies tonight with a risk of a thunderstorm early this evening. A low of 18. Tuesday, a mix of sun and cloud with a high of 30. Tuesday night, mainly cloudy, a low of 17. Cloudy skies Wednesday with a high of 27. Thursday, cloudy, a high of 28. Clouds continuing Friday with a chance of showers and a high of 30. A mix of sun and clouds Saturday, a high of 29. Local weather you can trust. Find today's forecast on the CDK Electric weather page on the Pembina Valley online app.
4: 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Turning Pembina Valley traffic into a carpool karaoke concert. 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
1: 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I'm Justin Bieber.
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